0: Protests have been taking place following the knife attack on Stephen Ogilvy on Monday. UUP leader John Burrows says those inciting violence should feel the full force of the law.
1: I confronted them myself in East Belfast. I myself was threatened by them. They're thugs. I'm calling for not just swift arrests, but the judiciary sends out a clear message, and I want to see very long sentences for those who commit crime.
0: Donald Trump claims Iran's supreme leader, Mujtaba Khamenei, has approved a peace deal with the United States. The president's insisting a deal's been done, but the Iranian foreign ministry says nothing has been finalised. Almost 3,000 patients a day were cared for in hospital corridors or makeshift treatment areas last month. NHS England has published figures for the first time on so-called corridor care. Health Secretary James Murray says they're working hard to eradicate it.
2: It has no place in our NHS. We want to expose the problem. We want to be transparent about the scale of the problem. We can focus our resource and our efforts on driving it out of the places within the NHS where it exists and make sure we make progress towards eradicating it by the end of this Parliament.
0: And the opening game of the World Cup's not been without drama. Three players have been sent off as Mexico beat South Africa 2-0. That's the latest from Radio News Hub. I'm David Hall.
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3: Armed Forces Minister Al Carnes has resigned just hours after his boss John Healey quit as Defence Secretary. Both are stepping down after being at loggerheads with the Prime Minister over his military spending plans. Sir Keir Starmer insists his proposals will make the country safe. Northern Ireland Secretary Hilary Benn has defended the PM.
4: We are going to publish the Defence Investment Plan. It involves difficult decisions, but I would draw attention to the fact that we have seen the biggest increase already in defence spending as a result of the decisions that the Prime Minister has taken.
3: Police in Belfast are vowing a robust response to any violent protest. Extra officers, police dogs and water cannon are being deployed amid fears of a third night of unrest. First Minister Michelle O'Neill says the violence is being whipped up on social media.
5: They're online orchestrating hate and fear and stoking up tensions. I'm aware of characters of the likes of the Tommy Robinsons of this world that are also orchestrating and promoting this hate fest. Those people don't care about our community here, and the vast majority of the community here have no interest in these people.
3: Meanwhile, the family of Stephen Ogilvie, the victim of Monday's attack which has triggered the protests, say they're hopeful he will be brought out of a coma in the next 48 hours. Donald Trump says a deal with Iran could be signed over the weekend. The president had previously cancelled airstrikes after a breakthrough in negotiations with Tehran. A 19-year-old police officer has been killed in Northumbria. PC Jess Turnbull died in hospital after being hit by a car while responding to another collision. Chief Constable Vanessa Jardine says she was a remarkable officer.
6: Jess had so much still to look forward to in her career and her life. She was a dedicated and committed officer who always sought to do her best.
3: And the World Cup's officially kicked off with a colourful opening ceremony in Mexico. Shakira performed before the host nation took on South Africa in the opening game. That's the latest from Radio News Hub. I'm David Hall.
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2: Armed Forces Minister Al Carnes has resigned. He joins Defence Secretary John Healey, who's also quit after objecting to the Prime Minister's military spending plans. Sir Keir Starmer insists his proposals will keep the country safe. Shadow Defence Secretary Mark Francois says the government's in disarray.
3: We have a war in Ukraine, continuing instability in the Middle East, and the department in total limbo. The man with day-to-day responsibility for overseeing this nation's defence has just quit. As the first duty of government is the defence of the realm, they must now surely explain how this dreadful situation will somehow be rectified.
2: Police have deployed extra officers and water cannon amid fears of a third night of violence in Belfast. Protests have been taking place following the knife attack on Stephen Ogilvie on Monday. UUP leader John Burrows says those inciting violence should feel the full force of the law.
4: I confronted them myself in East Belfast. I myself was threatened by them. They are thugs. I'm calling for not just swift arrests, but the judiciary sends out a clear message, and I want to see very long sentences for those who commit crime.
2: Donald Trump claims Iran's supreme leader, Mujtaba Khamenei, has approved a peace deal with the United States. The president's insisting a deal's been done, but the Iranian foreign ministry says nothing has been finalised. Almost 3,000 patients a day were cared for in hospital corridors or makeshift treatment areas last month. NHS England has published figures for the first time on so-called corridor care. Health Secretary James Murray says they're working hard to eradicate it.
5: It has no place in our NHS. We want to expose the problem. We want to be transparent about the scale of the problem. We can focus our resource and our efforts on driving it out of the places within the NHS where it exists and make sure we make progress towards eradicating it by the end of this parliament.
2: And the opening game of the World Cup's not been without drama. Three players have been sent off as Mexico beat South Africa 2-0. That's the latest from Radio News Hub. I'm David Hall.
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3: Armed Forces Minister Al Carnes has resigned just hours after his boss John Healey quit as Defence Secretary. Both are stepping down after being at loggerheads with the Prime Minister over his military spending plans. Sir Keir Starmer insists his proposals will make the country safe. Northern Ireland Secretary Hilary Benn has defended the PM.
4: We are going to publish the Defence Investment Plan. It involves difficult decisions, but I would draw attention to the fact that we have seen the biggest increase already in defence spending as a result of the decisions that the Prime Minister has taken.
3: Police in Belfast are vowing a robust response to any violent protest. Extra officers, police dogs and water cannon are being deployed amid fears of a third night of unrest. First Minister Michelle O'Neill says the violence is being whipped up on social media.
5: They're online orchestrating hate and fear and stoking up tensions. I'm aware of characters of the likes of the Tommy Robinsons of this world that are also orchestrating and promoting this hate fest. Those people don't care about our community here, and the vast majority of the community here have no interest in these people.
3: Meanwhile, the family of Stephen Ogilvie, the victim of Monday's attack, which has triggered the protests, say they're hopeful he will be brought out of a coma in the next 48 hours. Donald Trump says a deal with Iran could be signed over the weekend. The president had previously cancelled airstrikes after a breakthrough in negotiations with Tehran. A 19-year-old police officer has been killed in Northumbria. PC Jess Turnbull died in hospital after being hit by a car while responding to another collision. Chief Constable Vanessa Jardine says she was a remarkable officer.
6: Jess had so much still to look forward to in her career and her life. She was a dedicated and committed officer who always sought to do her best.
3: And the World Cup's officially kicked off with a colourful opening ceremony in Mexico. Shakira performed before the host nation took on South Africa in the opening game. That's the latest from Radio News Hub. I'm David Hall.
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3: Armed Forces Minister Al Carnes has resigned. He joined Defence Secretary John Healey, who's also quit, after objecting to the Prime Minister's military spending plans. Sir Keir Starmer insists his proposals will keep the country safe. Shadow Defence Secretary Mark Francois says the government's in disarray.
4: We have a war in Ukraine, continuing instability in the Middle East, and a department in total limbo. The man with day-to-day responsibility for overseeing this nation's defence has just quit. As the first duty of government is the defence of the realm, they must now surely explain how this dreadful situation will somehow be rectified.
3: Police have deployed extra officers and water cannon amid fears of a third night of violence in Belfast. Protests have been taking place following the knife attack on Stephen Ogilvy on Monday. UUP leader John Burrows says those inciting violence should feel the full force of the law.
5: I confronted them myself in East Belfast. I myself was threatened by them. They're thugs. I'm calling for not just swift arrests, but the judiciary sends out a clear message, and I want to see very long sentences for those who commit crime.
3: Donald Trump claims Iran's supreme leader, Mujtaba Khamenei, has approved a peace deal with the United States. The president's insisting a deal's been done, but the Iranian foreign ministry says nothing has been finalised. Almost 3,000 patients a day were cared for in hospital corridors or makeshift treatment areas last month. NHS England has published figures for the first time on so-called corridor care. Health Secretary James Murray says they're working hard to eradicate it.
6: It has no place in our NHS. We want to expose the problem. We want to be transparent about the scale of the problem. We can focus our resource and our efforts on driving it out of the places within the NHS where it exists and make sure we make progress towards eradicating it by the end of this parliament.
3: And the opening game of the World Cup's not been without drama. Three players have been sent off as Mexico beat South Africa 2-0. That's the latest from Radio News Hub. I'm David Hall.
0: Bring it back.
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3: It's a Duck is number 19 from Kip McGrath. 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
2: The PM's cabinet has suffered yet another blow by the resignation of John Healey as Defence Secretary. Liz Whittaker has more.
3: Mr. Healey resigned from his role after a dispute with Sir Keir Starmer about long-term funding for the military. He was joined in his exit from government by Armed Forces Minister Al Cairns, as well as two parliamentary aides, heaping pressure on the Prime Minister, who's already facing the threat of a leadership challenge. The pair are the latest in a series of ministers who've quit in the course of just over a month, including former Health Secretary Wes Streeting.
2: Year 13 pupils and those under 25 starting university will be offered the meningitis B vaccine. The one-off jab programme will offer two doses to youngsters. Dr. Shamez Ladani is from the UK Health Security Agency.
4: It will be provided through pharmacies across the country. It will be very easily accessible and you don't have to go to the same place for your first or the second dose. And the advice that I can give now is get your doses in earlier so that you are protected when you start university and don't leave it until you're going to university.
2: Dozens of people living near a fire in a warehouse in London have been evacuated while firefighters work to bring it under control. London Fire Brigade said around 70 people were evacuated as a precaution last night as they worked at the scene in Brent. A decade on from the Brexit referendum, the British public backs a closer relationship with the EU, but isn't fully behind rejoining. That's according to new research, which found almost half of people want a closer relationship and 60% want more cooperation on defence. And the World Cup is now well and truly underway. Shakira and Burna Boy were among the stars who performed for the opening ceremony in Mexico City. In the first games of the tournament, Mexico beat South Africa 2-0 and South Korea got off to a winning start as they came from behind to beat Czechia 2-1. That's the latest from Radio News Hub. I'm Grace McIntosh.
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5: Good morning. It is Friday. Yes, the best day of the week is here. Well, maybe the second best day. Saturday's probably the best day, isn't it? Anyway, you take my point. It's almost the end of the week. You're listening to Ben's Big Breakfast, and let's kickstart things with music from the Stereophonics. Got Becky Hill and Ella Henderson's Crazy What Love Can Do after an 80s rock anthem from Bon Jovi.
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0: Stereophonics and Have a Nice Day playing at Bucks Radio, the station that loves Bucks. Good morning and welcome to Friday. It's the 12th of June, Ben's Big Breakfast. Loads to come on the show this morning. The start of the World Cup yesterday, we will be chatting about that. And in fact, the FIFA World Cup will be featured in the top 10 this morning. With it being a Friday, we'll also be doing the weekend roll call as well. Plus the usual features on the show, including the birthday club. If it is your birthday today, 12th of June, let's hope that somebody's told me, and I'll be wishing you happy birthday at around about 7:45. We've got the final episode of Bear Cubs this week as well, with the pupils from Marsh Gibbon School, and of course all of the music that you need and the traffic and travel to get you through your morning. Music on the way from Electronic, going to play Getting Away With It. Also Coldplay, I think one of their best songs of recent years, on the way, and all that to come after the beautiful South Rotterdam plays in moments at Bucks Radio.
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0: Lots happening this weekend. Tomorrow, Aylesbury Grammar School have got their summer fete, including an 85-foot giant inflatable, the Works ice cream and a fantastic barbecue. Street 2 Pro Football Academy will be there too, as will the Bucks Bear. That is 11 through until 3 at Aylesbury Grammar School. Also tomorrow, Aston Clinton Repair Cafe. Now, this sounds brilliant. This is 12 till 1. At St. Michael and All Angels Church in Aston Clinton. Do you have household or garden items that no longer work? Then you can bring them along to the Repair Cafe at St. Michael's Church in Aston Clinton. Actually says between 9 and 12 noon there. Donations welcome as profits are split between the church and the Brain Tumour Research Charity. Full details about that on our website. And one more for tomorrow. Dunstable and Leighton Buzzard Truck Convoy takes place at the Billington Showground between 10 and 12. Fancy popping along to that. 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
3: Ladies and gents, this is the moment you've waited for. 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

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Ben's Big Breakfast. And if you're a big fan of Bluey, you'll need to know that Bluey's big play arrives at Aylesbury's Waterside Theatre from Thursday the 16th till Sunday the 19th of July. We've got your chance to win a family ticket to see the show. But if you want to be in with the chance of winning, you're running out of time. It's based on the Emmy Award winning children's TV series. Bluey's big play is packed with music, laughter and fun for the whole family. You can join Bluey, Bingo, Mum and Dad for this live theatre show made just for you. And this is Bluey as you've never seen it before, brought to real life. Now, if you want to win, all you need to do is go to bucks.radio or the app. You've got until the end of play today, right? So you really are running out of time. If you've not entered yet, end of play today to enter the competition. And if you do win, the tickets will be available for the performance on Saturday, the 18th of July at 4 p.m. But Bluey arriving at Aylesbury Waterside Theatre. If you want to be there on us, make sure you enter the competition today, and good luck.

0: Tracy Chapman and Fast Car playing at Bucks Radio, the station that loves Bucks. And if that kind of music tickles your fancy, then make sure you're listening tonight from 7. Let's Go Retro, the 80s is back once again. A brilliant way to unwind, relax and remember those simpler days on a Friday night. Yes, from 7 through until 10 on a Friday evening, Let's Go Retro, the 80s. All the very best music from the very best decade and memories as well. If you're more of a 90s fan, don't worry, we've got you covered on a Saturday, same time at 7 o'clock through until 10. Let's Go Retro, the 90s, with all the music and memories that you need. On the way, we have got music from Take That, You're a Superstar, also Shakespeare's Sister. And the other side of 7, we've got the Birthday Club. If it's your birthday today, I'm keeping my fingers crossed that somebody's nominated you. If they have, you'll be a step closer to winning £50 to spend at the works. And we've also got the final episode this week of Bear Cubs with the pupils from Marsh Gibbon School. All that on the way here at Bucks Radio for your Friday morning.
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3: With your Bucks update, I'm Joshua Smith. Work to replace gas pipes will take 20 weeks to complete. Cadence replacing 1,500 metres of the 50-year-old pipes in Chesham from the system as part of a £123 million investment across the east of England. They were installed half a century ago. Thames Valley Police are gearing up for the World Cup, which began last night ahead of England's involvement. A dedicated policing operation will be in place throughout the tournament, supported by additional resources and investigation teams. Live screenings are expected across the Thames Valley, with busy venues and increased footfall in town centres and public spaces. And local residents being invited to put their teamwork, problem-solving skills and sense of adventure to the test in Race Across Aylesbury. The brand new fundraising event is supporting Florence Nightingale Hospice Charity. It's inspired by the popular television programme Race Across the World. The event sees teams of up to four people navigate their way around Aylesbury town centre, solving clues and completing challenges at designated checkpoints in a race against the clock. Your latest weather's on the way next after the national headlines.
4: Sir Keir Starmer's premiership has been shaken by the shock resignation of John Healey. Liz Whittaker has more.
5: It's understood John Healey told the PM his plan to increase defence spending by 0.8% was not enough. Armed Forces Minister Al Cairns followed him and resigned just hours after his boss. Sir Keir Starmer's yet to respond to Cairns' exit, but in response to Healey's resignation, he said he was proud of the government's record on funding and that the proposals will make the country safe.
4: Ministers have announced a £9 million scheme to double the number of intensive supervision courts aimed at tackling the root causes of crime. Unlike normal courts, they work with repeat non-violent offenders, bringing them back before the same judge to monitor progress. And a performance from Shakira and Burna Boy kicked off the World Cup in Mexico yesterday. It was an eventful first game as three players were sent off as Mexico beat South Africa 2-0. Elsewhere, South Korea came from behind to beat Czechia 2-1. From Radio News Hub, I'm Grace McIntosh.
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3: Well, brighter and sunnier today across Buckinghamshire than we've seen over the last few days. There will still be some scattered showers around with sunny spells and light cloud with a high of 20 degrees.
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6: Good morning. Welcome to Friday. How are you? I hope you're well and you've woken up on the right side of the bed. If you haven't, I'll cheer you up by saying it again. It's Friday. Your working week is almost done. On the way, music to play you from Rod Stewart, also Taylor Swift, first Somber, and back to the 90s with The Cause.
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0: It's Somba and Home Wrecker playing at Bucks Radio, the station that loves Bucks. 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
0: The Football World Cup now in full swing. Who's excited about this? Who's kind of middle of the road and who's not bothered? Are you a football lover or are you a football loather? If you are a lover, you'll be excited tonight. A big game tonight in Group B, 8 o'clock, Canada versus Bosnia. You know, I'm a sports fan. I've got to admit, I'm more of an egg chaser than a round ball fan. Will I be watching Canada versus Bosnia, though, in the World Cup? Probably not. And if you fancy staying up till 3 a.m. Tomorrow morning, South Korea versus the Czech Republic. I mean, it's a bigger World Cup this year, isn't it? They've got 48 teams in it. Qatar plays Switzerland tomorrow. Brazil are in action as well. I mean, that might be one to watch. They're always very entertaining, aren't they? And then on Sunday, the big match, if you fancy staying up till 2 in the morning, Scotland versus Haiti. England's first game, I believe, is on Wednesday. Yeah, Wednesday in Group L. They're playing Croatia at 9 o'clock. I might watch that. 9 o'clock's all right, isn't it? And I've just been having a look. I'm not someone who has a flutter, but I've just had a look. England are 7-1 to win the World Cup. And for those who don't understand odds, basically, if you had a £10 bet at 7-1 on England to win the World Cup, you'd lose £10. There you go, all explained for you. On the way, I'm sure they'll do well. On the way, music from Rod Stewart and Bear Cubs with the pupils from Marsh Gibbon School coming up.
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5: It's been a crash on the High Street, Wendover High Street, by the Dobbins Lane, around about South Street onto the London Road. That's a little bit weighty this morning, as is the gyratory in Stoke Road already in Aylesbury. Holiday Inn Junction a wee bit busy as well, as is the Hartwell Bent on that 418. Burrowfield's building up. But other than that, very quiet this morning. Let's hope it stays like that, unless, of course, you know otherwise. 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

0: The brilliant Rod Stewart, and back to the 80s for one of his big hits, Baby Jane, playing at Bucks Radio. Music to come from Sugar Ray, a one-hit wonder from the 90s, and Taylor Swift's Cruel Summer coming up too.
1: Bear Cubs
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0: It's been such a fun week this week. We've had the pupils from Marsh Gibbon School on Bear Cubs, and they've had some brilliant questions, and they've tackled them equally brilliantly. Let's see what they make of this morning's question, which is this: if your teacher turned into a frog for a day, what would happen?
3: You won't have a teacher.
4: Well, if she turned into a frog and she went outside and a

0: lesson. The teacher would actually not be a teacher anymore, it would be a frog, and she or he would just jump around everywhere on tables, chairs, and mess everything up.
1: We could just do discos and stuff.
2: There you go. I love the vivid imaginations. It's absolutely brilliant. I once saw a frog in a library, actually, and he was flicking through all of the books in the library doing this. Run it, run it, run it, run it. They don't get any better, do they? Thank you to the pupils from Marsh Gibbons School. If you want to hear that episode again, you can listen with Wes from 3. And next week, we're joined by the pupils from Long Crendon School.
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A one-hit wonder from the 90s, courtesy of Sugar Ray. That is Every Morning. It's Bucks Radio. You're listening to Ben's Big Breakfast. I've got your update on the way very shortly, plus we'll check the roads. And Phil Collins coming up too, after Bruno Mars. This is Grenade, playing at Bucks Radio. Easy come-

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7: I'm Joshua Smith. Work to replace gas pipes in Chesham will take 20 weeks to complete. Thames Valley Police are gearing up for the World Cup ahead of England games, and local residents are being invited to put their teamwork, problem-solving skills and sense of adventure to the test in race against Aylesbury. More on those stories in half an hour. Your latest travel is next.
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8: I'm Joe Skelton. Mexico kicked off the 2026 FIFA World Cup with a 2-0 win against South Africa, with the home side reduced to 10 and South Africa to 9. Elsewhere in Group A, South Korea came back from a goal down to beat the Czech Republic by 2-1. And Real Madrid have appointed former manager Jose Mourinho on a 3-year deal. The Portuguese returns to the Bernabeu for the first time since 2013.
2: Travel.
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9: Delays on Blackgrove Road between Fleetmaster and the Vista Road and the Quainton turn off the railway bridge there. The road has failed and they're working on it now, so delays. Horse and Jockey in Aylesbury a little bit busy, a bit sluggish through Burton coming into town as well. The Hartwell Bend also quite weighty as you're heading out of town. The gyratory building up, as is the station road onto Wendover Road roundabout. If you know of any other problems and it's safe and legal, call the Jam Line, Aylesbury 92 99 29.
2: Weather
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7: Well, brighter and sunnier today across Buckinghamshire than we've seen over the last few days. There will still be some scattered showers around, with sunny spells and light cloud, with a high of 20 degrees.

Collins and You Can't Hurry Love playing at Bucks Radio, the station that loves Bucks. It is Friday morning, the 12th of June, Ben's Big Breakfast, International Superman Day today. I'm not quite sure how you celebrate that. Maybe you wear your pants on the outside of your trousers. I don't know. If you do that today, though, and that's not the way to celebrate, you didn't hear it from me. It's also International Loving Day and National Movie Night Day, which is quite nice for a Friday. What's your go-to movie? If you're having a movie night tonight, what are you watching? I'll put one out there for you. One for the adults, really. Great action movie from the 90s. Sean Connery. Oh, yes. And Nicolas Cage, The Rock. I think that's one of my favourite movies of all time and a great go-to one. If you like your action movies and you've not seen it, there you go. There's your recommendation for movie night tonight. You're welcome. Birthday Club on the way from Maroon 5 and this from Olivia Rodrigo. It's Drop Dead at Bucks Radio.

It's Maroon 5 and This Love playing at Bucks Radio, the station that loves Bucks. Ben's Big Breakfast Friday morning. 12th of June, if it's your birthday today, a very happy birthday. Remember, each and every day, Monday to Friday, we do this. We say happy birthday to you if you've been nominated by a friend or family member. If you get a happy birthday from me, you go into the monthly draw to win £50 to spend at the works of Aylesbury and Wickham. If you've never been along,

On Go Along, there's pizzas, there's ice creams, there's waffles, sweet treats galore. And if you are a winner, you'll have £50 in your pocket. Today we say a very happy birthday to Elsie Jane Bates. Elsie Jane, have a fantastic day today, whatever you're doing. I hope you are spoilt rotten by your family, and well done, you are into the draw at the end of June. To spend that money. More birthdays to mention next week. If you want to get yours on the list, you know what to do. Head to bucks.radio and leave all the details via the birthday.

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5: It's been a knock on the Wendover High Street, right in the middle of it. South Street is stacking up onto Dobbins Lane roundabout, and it also going back as far as the Tring Road roundabout as well, so just be wary there. Tring Road is building up on the Holiday Inn and the Adams Garage Junction. A little bit busy on Burrowfields and the Horse and Jockey and Bit, and a little bit weighty as well, as is that gyratory. But other than that, roads relatively quiet, unless, of course, you know otherwise.

Chappell Roan and The Giver playing at Bucks Radio, the station that loves Bucks. Welcome along to Ben's Big Breakfast. Don't forget the voucher shop is open for business on our website, bucks.radio. Plenty of vouchers there currently for things like a meal out at Aylesbury Fusion, breakfast with Aylesbury Tuck, a family day out at Hogshaw Farm, and still half price tickets available for Chillfest for both the Friday and the Saturday. If you fancy treating yourself this weekend, half price vouchers available, but go as quick as you can because they do tend to disappear as quick as they appear. On the way, got your update for 8, and right now back to the 80s with Lionel Richie. This is Dancing on the Ceiling. It's Friday morning. Good morning.

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3: With your Bucks update, I'm Joshua Smith. 1,500 metres of gas pipes are set to be replaced in Chesham after 50 years of service. The work to replace the half-century-old pipes starts on the 22nd of this month and will not be completed until November. It's part of a £123 million investment this year, which will see more than 395 kilometres of pipes upgraded across the east of England. Thames Valley Police are gearing up for the World Cup, which began last night ahead of England's involvement. A dedicated policing operation will be in place throughout the tournament, supported by additional resources and investigation teams. Live screenings are expected across the Thames Valley, with busy venues and increased footfall in town centres and public spaces. And local residents being invited to put their teamwork, problem-solving skills and sense of adventure to the test in Race Across Aylesbury. The brand new fundraising event is supporting Florence Nightingale Hospice Charity. It's inspired by the popular television programme Race Across the World. The event sees teams of up to four people navigate their way around Aylesbury town centre, solving clues and completing challenges at designated checkpoints in a race against the clock. Your latest weather's on the way next after the national headlines.
4: The government has announced those starting university this autumn will be offered the meningitis B jab.
5: We know that just turning 18 and the behaviours that go along with being 18, for example, being allowed to go to pubs and clubs and bars and so on, the intimate close contacts that people have, smoking and vaping, all those risk factors really kick in at 18 years of age.
4: That's Dr. Shamez Ladani from the UK Health Security Agency. It follows the recent deaths of two young people in Kent from meningitis and other smaller outbreaks. A 14-year-old girl will appear in court later, charged with three counts of attempted murder over an alleged knife attack at a school in Manchester on Tuesday. Counter-terrorism police are now leading in the investigation. Britain's economy shrank by 0.1% in April. It marked the first monthly contraction in 8 months. And the World Cup is now well and truly underway. In the first game of the tournament, Mexico beat South Africa 2-0. From Radio News Hub, I'm Grace McIntosh.
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3: Well, brighter and sunnier today across Buckinghamshire than we've seen over the last few days. There will still be some scattered showers around with sunny spells and light cloud with a high of 20 degrees.
2: Waking Bucks up.
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6: Good morning, wakey, wakey, rise and shine. Time to get up, it's Friday time. Yes, it is Friday, the weekend is on the horizon. Ben's Top 10 on the way, plus we've got your weekend roll call, music from the K-pop Demon Hunters, and first up, Duran Duran.
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0: K-pop Demon Hunters and Golden playing at Bucks Radio, the station that loves Bucks. Before that, Duran Duran and The Reflex. Summer is here. Some days you wouldn't know it. But one thing that does signify that the summer is here is the virtual Aylesbury Duck Race.
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0: Yeah, date to come on this one. We'll let you know as soon as the date is set. It's coming later this summer. Your chance to watch the Ducks race around the rapids at Aqua Vale. I mean, forget the Football World Cup. I mean, this is what people really want to see. For now, all you got to do is just pick your duck from the list on our website and app. And indeed, listen right throughout the day because we give you a list of the ducks there so you don't have to do it yourself. We do everything for you, basically. If you back the winning duck, you could win £200 and a year's membership to Aqua Vale in Aylesbury. So there is all to play for. But who are you going to pick? I can pick you a few more ducks out of the pond here and let you know about them. So Kip McGrath, a duck number 19, with It's a Duck Duck, Math Science and English Tutoring Company, a Kip McGrath. 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The names are just brilliant. Wadston Hall are number 14, the Wadston Waddler. Yes, a historic events venue, the Wadston Waddler. And number two is the duck from Radley Windows and Doors. They are Waddle I Win. Waddle I Win. Oh, my goodness. Brilliant. They're installers of windows, doors, conservatories and garden rooms. If you fancy any of those, you can back your duck right now. If you don't, you can see the full list on our website or indeed wait for Nathan and Wes, who will give you a rundown of more of the ducks taking part. All you got to do is back your duck to win some bucks. We've got the latest on the roads coming up, plus Meredith Brooks and Ben's Top 10 too.
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7: 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Luxury coach holidays with pick-up points across Buckinghamshire.
8: South Street to the London Road at the top of Wendover High Street, currently closed after that crash nearby earlier. Tailbacks to Aylesbury Road to the Wharf Road. It's only going to get worse with school traffic. Aylesbury building up in all areas. Fowler Road Junction to the Hen and Chickens, Burrowfields, Hayden Hill, Buckingham Road onto the Horse and Jockey, and Burton very busy as well this morning. As is the Adams Garage Junction, Stock Lake Junction, Gyratory, and that Stoke Road to Mandeville Road, and down to Churchill Avenue roundabout.

0: It's Meredith Brooks playing at Bucks Radio, the station that loves Bucks. Ben's Big Breakfast for a Friday morning. And yes, the 2026 Football World Cup is officially underway with 104 matches being played across the USA, Canada and Mexico. The biggest World Cup ever. Expect wall-to-wall football over the course of the next month. We were chatting about this earlier. Are you a football lover or a football loather? My top 10 this morning is the top 10 signs you're taking the World Cup a bit too seriously.
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0: In at number 10, you've started referring to your living room as the fan zone and shushing everybody who comes into it. Does anyone else find this as well? As I say, I'm more of a rugby fan. Whenever I sit down to watch the rugby, other members of the family always start talking, always want a conversation. Never want to talk to me at any other time. When I sit down to watch the sport, they want a full-on conversation. That's going to happen to you if you're a football fan in the World Cup. In at number 9, you've worked out that England can still qualify after losing the first 3 games. I mean, hopefully they shouldn't against teams like Panama. In at 8, you've got more wall charts than a GCSE geography classroom. And in at number 7 on signs you're taking the World Cup a bit too seriously, you changed your Wi-Fi password to "It's coming home 2026." Is it, do you think? In at 6, you practiced your goal celebrations in the bathroom mirror. I'm thinking like T-shirt over the head styly. And in at number 5, you've learned the national anthem of Uzbekistan just in case. In at 4, you refuse to answer calls during VAR checks, and they can take a very long time, can't they? And in at number 3, on the top 10 signs you're taking the World Cup a little bit too seriously, you've started describing everyday events like a commentator. In at 2, you've worked out exactly what England need to do to win the tournament after one game. And in at number 1, on the top 10 signs that you're taking the World Cup a little bit too seriously, you shout, "Come on!" when the microwave hits 0-0-0. Enjoy the Football World Cup. I think it goes on for about 3 months or something, doesn't it? I don't know. Maybe not that long. Soft Cell on the way, and right now here is Ariana Grande and "Hate That I Made You Love Me" playing at Bucks Radio.

Bell and Tainted Love playing at Bucks Radio, the station that loves Bucks. I've got your Bucks update on the way very shortly indeed, plus the weekend roll call right now. This is Alphabeat and Fascination at Bucks Radio. Good morning.

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5: I'm Joshua Smith. Work to replace gas pipes in Chesham will take 20 weeks to complete. Thames Valley Police are gearing up for the World Cup ahead of England games, and local residents are being invited to put their teamwork, problem-solving skills and sense of adventure to the test in race against Aylesbury. 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
7: I'm Joe Skelton. Mexico kicked off the 2026 FIFA World Cup with a 2-0 win against South Africa, with the home side reduced to 10 and South Africa to 9. Elsewhere in Group A, South Korea came back from a goal down to beat the Czech Republic by 2-1. And Real Madrid have appointed former manager Jose Mourinho on a 3-year deal. The Portuguese returns to the Bernabeu for the first time since 2013.
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8: Wendover suffering this morning. There was a crash earlier on the High Street into South Street, which is now closed temporarily. Roads are very busy throughout the Wendover High Street and Aylesbury Road. Butterfield's Hayden Hill busy. Whedon Road absolutely gridlocked between Gatehouse and the Horse and Jockey, as is Elmhurst Ring Road. In fact, the whole town centre very busy, including Burton from Mike Griffin Way. Three roundabouts, the Royal Box Hospital, Tring Road from Lower High Street to Holiday Inn, and the Wendover Road from Bedgrove Roundabout to that gyratory.
4: Weather.
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5: Well, brighter and sunnier today across Buckinghamshire than we've seen over the last few days. There will still be some scattered showers around, with sunny spells and light cloud, with a high of 20 degrees.

0: REM and Losing My Religion playing at Bucks Radio, the station that loves Bucks. It's Ben's Big Breakfast Friday morning with Pink on the way.
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0: Time for the weekend roll call. Thank you for all of these that have come in. Must say the very best of luck to Prince of Wales Cricket Club, who are playing once again this Sunday. At the Marsh Cricket Ground, Sunday 14th of June, Collingtree at home. So the very best of luck to Nick and all the team taking part in that game. Some events for your weekend as well, which we've not really talked about. Aylesbury United Juniors Festival of Football takes place this coming Saturday and Sunday. Loads of details about that on our website. And also a couple of other events. Pollyanna Preschool is hosting the Summer Fair this Sunday, 11 till 1 at the Community Centre on Eskdale Road in Stoke Mandeville. Pop along to our summer fair for some super summer fun and games for the family, as well as some fantastic stalls, it says. And in Chalfont St Peter, the Infant School have got their summer fair also on Sunday, 1 till 4. Games and stalls, raffle and tombola, food and drinks and music and more. Whatever you're doing this weekend, have a brilliant one. Hopefully the sun will shine. That was the weekend roll call. Michael Jackson Bad on the way after Pink and Never Gonna Not Dance Again at Bucks Radio. Good morning.
1: If

Michael Jackson and Bad playing at Bucks Radio, the station that loves Bucks. Just reading in the news today, the world's biggest bouncy castle is coming to the UK this summer, complete with adult-only sessions, DJs and phone parties. It's around the size of two football pitches. I remember when we got a bouncy castle for my Daisy's, I think either fifth or sixth birthday party, and when the kids got bored of that after about 10 minutes, all the adults piled on. I know we shouldn't have, but see a bouncy castle, must bounce, I say, whatever the age.

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3: Weedon Road heavy in Aylesbury from Gatehouse to the Horse and Jockey, Berryfield, Haydon Hill and Burton. Very busy this morning coming into Aylesbury. Lower High Street, Tesco Roundabout, Tring Road to Adams Garage Junction. In fact, the whole Holiday Inn, Oakfield Road and Stocklake heavy. Gyratory, Walton Street busy as well, as is St Mary's Church Roundabout. Stoke Mandible onto Lower Road. Wendover Road, Wendover itself on the High Street onto South Street. That is closed after a crash earlier at the top end by the Dobbins Lane roundabout.
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What a tune. B52's Love Shack playing at Bucks Radio. Ben's Big Breakfast, back in the day when I used to do all of the DJing at weddings. That was the song I would always have up my sleeve in case the dance floor emptied. Put that one on. Guaranteed floor filler. And if you love music like that, make sure you're listening tomorrow. Let's go retro the 90s with tunes like that, 7 through 10. I've got your Bucks update and travel on the way right now. This is Olivia Dean and So Easy to Fall in Love at Bucks Radio. Good morning.

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2: With your Bucks update, I'm Joshua Smith. Work to replace gas pipes will take 20 weeks to complete. Cadence replacing 1,500 metres of the 50-year-old pipes in Chesham from the system as part of a £123 million investment across the east of England. They were installed half a century ago. Thames Valley Police are gearing up for the World Cup, which began last night ahead of England's involvement. A dedicated policing operation will be in place throughout the tournament, supported by additional resources and investigation teams. Live screenings are expected across the Thames Valley, with busy venues and increased footfall in town centres and public spaces. And local residents being invited to put their teamwork, problem-solving skills and sense of adventure to the test in Race Across Aylesbury. The brand new fundraising event is supporting Florence Nightingale Hospice Charity. It's inspired by the popular television programme Race Across the World. The event sees teams of up to four people navigate their way around Aylesbury town centre, solving clues and completing challenges at designated checkpoints in a race against the clock. Your latest weather's on the way next after the national headlines.
3: A one-off meningitis B vaccination programme's been announced this morning.
4: We've had some serious outbreaks of meningitis B in recent months. The outbreak in Kent was one of the largest and fastest growing we've seen. We don't know at the moment whether that's a one-off or whether this is the beginning of a change in the way that meningitis B spreads and affects people.
3: That's Health Secretary James Murray. Everyone in the current year 13 will be offered the two-jab course over the summer. And if you're under 25 and starting uni in the autumn, you're eligible too. Sir Keir Starmer's premiership has been shaken yet again, this time by the shock resignation of John Healey as Defence Secretary. It's after a disagreement about long-term funding for the military. Elsewhere, ministers have announced a £9 million scheme to double the number of intensive supervision courts. They work with repeat non-violent offenders, bringing them back before the same judge to monitor progress. And British rock band Razorlight have announced they're going on tour. It's to mark 20 years since the release of their hit album. From Radio News Hub, I'm Grace McIntosh.
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2: Well, brighter and sunnier today across Buckinghamshire than we've seen over the last few days. There will still be some scattered showers around with sunny spells and light cloud with a high of 20 degrees.
1: Waking Bucks up.
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5: Good morning, how are you? It's Friday morning, just gone 9 o'clock. My name's Ben Mosby. Thanks for choosing us for your Friday. We'll get you through your workday, don't worry, with some brilliant music and all the hashtag bants you would probably want for a Friday. Daniel Powter and Dido coming up. 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

0: The Blow Monkeys and Digging Your Scene playing at Bucks Radio, finishing off a triple play for your Friday morning. It's Ben's Big Breakfast, and today is the last day if you want to stand the chance of winning tickets to go and see Bluey's Big Play. Yes, for Bluey fans, Bluey's Big Play arrives at Aylesbury Waterside Theatre this July, Thursday the 16th until Sunday the 19th of July. We've got a family ticket to win to go and see the show on the Saturday. So it's the 18th of July at 4. 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Today is the last day to do that. 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The very best of luck. I've got the very latest traffic and travel on the way for you. 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
8: South Street in Wendover looks like it's back open now after that crash earlier on the top of the high street. Aylesbury calmed down. Horse and Jockey still busy. Douglas Road from Burton Roundabout and the Stocklake Junction. Tring Road from Adams Garage to the Holiday Inn busy, as is that gyratory in Exchange Street onto Friaridge Road. Everywhere else not looking too shabby. Those roadworks at Little Kimble back on the 4010.
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Radio, the station that loves bugs. It's Ben's Big Breakfast. Nathan on the way from 10 this morning, and Wes has got your drive home from 3 this afternoon with Did You Know? Plus, the final episode this week of Bear Cubs with the pupils from Marsh Gibbon School. King on the way right now. Music from a band who are currently supporting Take That on their UK tour. It's The Script, A Man in the Arena at Bucks Radio. If I stand-

0: It's King with Love and Pride playing at Bucks Radio, the station that loves Bucks. We were mentioning events a little bit earlier on in the show, but another event worth mentioning is the Men's Breakfast Talk taking place tomorrow at 8:45. Your chance to come along to a local men's breakfast group for a thoughtful discussion. It says here, none of us are experts, but we've got experience and opinions. It's a friendly, non-affiliated group. It's been going for over 20 years. A discussion's held on the second Saturday of the month in the premises of Wingrave Methodist Church in Nupend Lane in Wingrave. Starts at 8:45, finishes at 10:30. It's £4 for the breakfast. All fellas welcome, it says. No need to book, just turn up. And it's a free breakfast as well for new visitors. I'm just putting that out there. They say this month's discussion topic, introduced by Chris Harrison, is do aging men struggle to hang on to their friends? If you want to pop along to that, as I say, tomorrow from 8:45 at Wingrave Methodist Church. Music to come for you from Dua Lipa and Scouting for Girls. Elvis Ain't Dead next.
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Dua Lipa and Illusion playing at Bucks Radio, the station that loves Bucks. It's Ben's Big Breakfast. I've got Sienna Spyro and the Blue Tones on the way shortly, plus Jason Mraz after a trip back to the 80s with Air Supply. This is All Out of Love at Bucks Radio.

0: Jason Mraz and I'm Yours playing at Bucks Radio, the station that loves Bucks. That is just about it from me. Whatever you're doing this weekend, have an absolutely fantastic time. Loads going on around the area as we've chatted about through the show. If you've missed any of that, do just check the What's On diary at bucks.radio to see everything that is happening, where and when. Nathan is on the way from 10. Wes here from 3 o'clock this afternoon. And make sure you stay with us into the evening if you're a big fan of the 80s for Let's Go Retro the 80s. Nothing but 80s music and memories from 7 this evening. I will see you Monday from 6. Have a brilliant weekend. Ta-da.
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2: With your Bucks update, I'm Joshua Smith. There's been a development in the stabbing incident that took place in Aylesbury on Wednesday evening. With the latest, here's Richard.
3: Abdul Ashak, aged 18, from Aylesbury, was charged yesterday with one count of each of inflicting grievous bodily harm with intent, possession of a knife, blade, sharp-bladed article in a public place, and possession of a controlled drug of Class B, namely cannabis. Charges are in connection with the stabbing of a man in his late teens in Oxford Road at around 7:10 on Wednesday. Ishak has been remanded in custody and is due to appear at High Wycombe Magistrates Court today.
2: 1,500 metres of gas pipes are set to be replaced in Chesham after 50 years of service. The work to replace the half-century-old pipes starts on the 22nd of this month and will not be completed until November. And local residents being invited to put their teamwork, problem-solving skills and sense of adventure to the test in Race Across Aylesbury. The brand-new fundraising event is supporting Florence Nightingale Hospice Charity. It's inspired by the popular television programme Race Across the World. The event sees teams of up to four people navigate their way around Aylesbury town centre, solving clues and completing challenges at designated checkpoints in a race against the clock. Your latest weather's on the way next after the national headlines.
4: All Year 13 students are going to be offered a meningitis B vaccine along with anyone under 25 starting uni this year.
5: We know that young people going into their first year of university are seven times more likely than others to catch Men B. They are at the highest risk.
4: That's Health Secretary James Murray. Outbreaks in Kent earlier this year, along with clusters of cases in Dorset and Berkshire, led to three deaths. A 36-year-old man has become the 22nd person to be charged in connection with violence in Southampton last week. It broke out following the trial of Henry Novak's killer. The UK's first daily weight loss pill has been approved for private prescriptions. The Wegovy tablet is for obese adults with a BMI of 30 or above. And Taylor Swift has made history as the youngest woman to be inducted into the Songwriters Hall of Fame. She paid an emotional tribute to her parents and brother at the New York ceremony. That's the latest from Radio News Hub. I'm Grace McIntosh.
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2: Well, brighter and sunnier today across Buckinghamshire than we've seen over the last few days. There will still be some scattered showers around with sunny spells and light cloud with a high of 20 degrees.
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6: 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Let's not linger. Let's get straight into it this morning with Justin Timberlake on the way after this. For Madonna.
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1: Travis and Sing, good morning, it's Bugs Radio. Coming up on the show today then, we're talking ducks and bears and Bluey. All become clear. Regular trips to our What's On guide and a 10:33 full of Friday goodness from a proper music legend. That's coming up in about 20 minutes time. But next, Alex Warren and the M-People.
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That's Alex Warren. This is Bucks Radio, local radio for Buckinghamshire. For my What's On Guide with Round and About magazine, good luck to all the gang at the Green Ridge Academy in Aylesbury. They've got their summer fair later on this afternoon. Good day as the weather starts to become a bit more summery again. It's from 4 till 7. Entry is just £1. Kids go free. And there's the exciting electric go-karts giving kids their first real driving experience. Plus, there's a dog show, inflatables and games, donkey rides, delicious barbecue, raffle and more. Everyone's welcome, and it's raising money for projects, resources and experiences that benefit the children at Greenridge Academy. From 4 this afternoon, more in the What's On Guide of Bucks.radio and our app. 10:33, not too far away. Justin Bieber as well, but first, George Michael and Aretha Franklin. 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

0: That's Justin Bieber. This is Bucks Radio, the station that loves Bucks. And our 10:33 on the way, full of Friday goodness today. For a man who, before he found huge music success, worked in a glove factory and construction, then found fame with a string of hits in the 60s and been going strong ever since, in his mid-80s, I think, now. Selling over 100 million records worldwide, 36 top 40 hits in the UK, 19 in the US. He's done a Bond theme, dabbled in acting, and been on a popular TV singing show for several series. I'll play his first number one from the UK and a couple of collaborations from an album he released in the late 1990s. It's a 10:33 next.
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Tom Jones, legend, on the 10:33 this morning. I thought, good stuff for a Friday. A couple of tracks from that Reload album from, 1999, when he teamed up with loads of people, including Moose T there for Sex Bomb and the Cardigans with Burning Down the House. Also on the album, he teamed up with people like Robbie Williams, the Pretenders and Van Morrison, among others. But we kicked off with that song that really sort of launched him to fame in the 1960s. As an unknown, he recorded It's Not Unusual, and it all went on from there. Tom Jones on our 10:33, and there's more like that this afternoon as part of Wes's Feel Good Friday on the station that loves Bucks. And right now, it's the current one for Harry Styles. Here's Dance No More, playing on Bucks Radio.

0: Well, if you're watching the World Cup overnight and you've been a bit late going to bed, that'll wake you up, won't it? If you're just flagging a bit for a Friday morning, there's the darkness playing on Bugs Radio. 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All the details for our birthday club online and via our app. And Zara Larsson plays after INXS next.
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so catchy, Zara Larsson's Midnight Sun from Bucks Radio. A reminder from Seven this evening, we're all about the 1980s. Musical memories from that decade and that decade alone for three glorious hours. And songs like this, here's Fleetwood Mac and Little Lies on the station that loves Bucks.

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3: With your Bucks update, I'm Joshua Smith. There's been a development in the stabbing incident that took place in Aylesbury on Wednesday evening. With the latest, here's Richard.
4: An 18-year-old from Aylesbury, Abdul Ishak, has been charged with one count of each of inflicting grievous bodily harm with intent, possession of a knife blade, sharp-bladed article in a public place, and possession of a controlled drug of Class B, namely cannabis. The charges are in connection with the stabbing of a man in his late teens in Oxford Road at around 10 past 7 on Wednesday evening. Ishak has been remanded in custody and is due to appear at High Wycombe Magistrate Court today.
3: Work to replace gas pipes will take 20 weeks to complete. Cadence replacing 1,500 metres of the 50-year-old pipes in Chesham from the system as part of a £123 million investment across the east of England. They were installed half a century ago. And local residents being invited to put their teamwork, problem-solving skills and sense of adventure to the test in Race Across Aylesbury. The brand new fundraising event is supporting Florence Nightingale Hospice Charity. Your latest weather's on the way next after the national headlines.
5: If you're under 25 and starting uni this year, you're going to be able to have a meningitis B vaccination over the summer. Here's the announcement from Health Secretary James Murray.
6: I've taken the decision that we need a one-off vaccination programme this year to protect young people who might be going to university later this year or to residential further education because I don't want them to be at risk.
5: It follows outbreaks in Kent earlier this year, along with clusters of cases in Dorset and Berkshire. Sir Keir Starmer needs to take bold and courageous decisions to properly fund the UK's defence. That's what the former Armed Forces Minister, Al Cairns, says. The PM's cabinet suffered yet another blow by the resignation of Cairns and John Healey as Defence Secretary. And British rock band Razorlight have announced a tour to mark 20 years since the release of their hit album. They'll kick off their tour with a run of shows in Europe before heading to the UK and Ireland. That's the latest from Radio News Hub. I'm Grace McIntosh.
2: 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Weather always looks better through a Radley window.
3: Well, brighter and sunnier today across Buckinghamshire than we've seen over the last few days. There will still be some scattered showers around with sunny spells and light cloud with a high of 20 degrees.
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7: Morning to you. A song on the way that always takes me back to a nightclub at Hardwick, outside of Aylesbury there. That's to come. One of my favourites at the moment is from Bella Kay. I love it, I love it, I love it. And you'll hear all that after this with Jamiroquai.
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0: That's Black Box. This is Bucks Radio. Do you remember the old Rectory nightclub at Hardwick, just off the main Buckingham Road there outside of Aylesbury? I think it's housing now, or certainly accommodation. Anyway, we're going back, you know, many years when I was a lot younger. We used to do party nights there, myself and some other people I used to work at another radio station. And I remember when it was my turn, I'd often start the night with that song from Black Box. But yeah, brings back some memories at the Rectory nightclub at Hardwick. Time has certainly moved on at a pace since then. If you're old enough to know what I'm talking about and used to go, well, it was nice to see you back in the day and nice to have your company again this morning. If you're a bit younger, you're thinking, what is he on about? And I am quite used to that as well. Let's continue soon with music from the likes of Shakira, who was part of that World Cup opening ceremony last night and also new for Grace D. Abrams.
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Seal. Kiss from a Rose on Bucks Radio. Slightly different pace-wise. Shakira before that. Whenever, wherever, Shakira part of what's being described as the biggest ever World Cup party last night when the football got underway before one of the host nations, Mexico, beat South Africa. But the football's a bit closer to home this weekend. It is the Aylesbury United Juniors Festival of Football, both tomorrow and Sunday, on the pitches at Fairford Leeds. The Bucks Bears going to that on Sunday, I think. Before that, tomorrow, the Bear visiting the Aston Clinton Family Festival. This one's in Aston Clinton Park and runs between midday and five. Lots of entertainment throughout the day for everyone at that one. Also, tomorrow the Bear will hot-foot it to the Summer Fair, which takes place at Stoke Mandeville Combined School. Again, lots for all the family to enjoy at that one. It runs 12 till 3:30. And the Bear will also squeeze in a trip to the Aylesbury Grammar School, 11 till 3. Everyone's welcome to see what's on offer there with their school fate. So it's a busy weekend for the Bucks Bear. And if you'd like the Bear to come to your event, charity or not for profit, it's free. Thanks to Perry's of Aylesbury. You can find out more Bucks.radio and via our app. Into the 80s, the SOS band on the way. Easy for me to say. First, here's Gracie Abrams. It's new music. Hit the wall. I think I have.

0: SOS Band playing on Bucks Radio Friday morning with Nathan. Thank you for your company. Weather-wise then, getting better today. Better still tomorrow. Plenty of sunshine around Bucks. Tomorrow, highs in the early 20s and then more sunshine through broken cloud on Sunday. So certainly an upturn from what we've had over the past week. Still to come this morning, going to play Sabrina Carpenter and David Gray. And we're talking Ducks and your chance to win £200 cash.
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6: 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City Talk have ruined my career. Yes, City Talk Security. With their CCTV, alarms, access control, everyone around here seems to be using them. 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So now I'm here, a trainee florist. It's criminal. Thanks a bunch, CityTalk.
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In the 80s, as mental as anything, playing on Bucks Radio, the station that loves Bucks. And looking forward to our duck race returning. Talk about the World Cup earlier this hour. Forget that. This is the sporting event of the summer, as I think 40 plastic ducks race around the rapids at the Aqua Vale. Several heats and a grand final for one duck to be crowned champion of champions. But can you choose the winner from all the competitors who've all got a number and a funny name, or just a name, as they've been sponsored by different companies? If you choose the winner, £200 cash could be yours and a year's membership to the Aqua Vale in Aylesbury. So do you think that Duck 38, Howes McHowsface from Howes the Florist of Buckingham, will come first? Ella Malladay is Duck 13 from 6HR. That duck has some history. 6HR, formerly Ella Halliday HR. The name has changed, but the duck was a winner for a couple of years running, so you never know. Maybe that will reclaim previous glories. 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And Dave's Lawn Care, Ready, Steady, Mow. Love that. Duck number 12 for Dave's Lawn Care. Is that a winner in waiting? Who are you going to pick? Bucks.radio or the app? Choose wisely. You can only vote for one duck. Still to come, Mel C, Duran Duran, and this

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2: With your Bucks update, I'm Joshua Smith. There's been a development in the stabbing incident that took place in Aylesbury on Wednesday evening. With the latest, here's Richard.
3: Abdul Ashak, aged 18 from Aylesbury, was charged yesterday with one count of each of inflicting grievous bodily harm with intent, possession of a knife, blade, sharp-bladed article in a public place, and possession of a controlled drug of Class B, namely cannabis. Charges are in connection with the stabbing of a man in his late teens in Oxford Road at around 10 past 7 on Wednesday. Ishak has been remanded in custody and is due to appear at High Wycombe Magistrates Court today.
2: 1,500 metres of gas pipes are set to be replaced in Chesham after 50 years of service. The work to replace the half-century-old pipes starts on the 22nd of this month and will not be completed until November. And local residents being invited to put their teamwork, problem-solving skills and sense of adventure to the test in Race Across Aylesbury. The brand-new fundraising event is supporting Florence Nightingale Hospice Charity. It's inspired by the popular television programme Race Across the World. The event sees teams of up to four people navigate their way around Aylesbury town centre, solving clues and completing challenges at designated checkpoints in a race against the clock. Your latest weather's on the way next after the national headlines.
4: Celebrated artist David Hockney has died at the age of 88. Hockney was one of the most influential artists of the 20th and 21st centuries who worked in a range of mediums. His publicist made the announcement and said he passed away peacefully at home in London on Thursday. Next, the UK's first daily weight loss pill has been approved by the medicines regulator. The Wegovy tablet is taken daily and is for obese adults with a BMI of 30 or above. Laura Southern is a nutritional therapist at London Food Therapy. She says the medication needs to be taken alongside a balanced diet.
5: When we're eating less food, there's a real risk of malnutrition. So you're maybe just wanting to eat or only able to eat one meal a day. And then there's a risk of not having enough of the micronutrients, the macronutrients, and that can actually cause things like muscle wastage.
4: And Taylor Swift has made history as the youngest woman to be inducted into the Songwriters Hall of Fame. She paid an emotional tribute to her parents and brother at the New York ceremony. That's the latest from Radio News Hub. I'm Tanita Sims.
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2: Well, brighter and sunnier today across Buckinghamshire than we've seen over the last few days. There will still be some scattered showers around with sunny spells and light cloud with a high of 20 degrees.
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6: Welcome to Friday afternoon across Buckinghamshire. Hopefully not too long left of your working week. You've got the school run to do in the next few hours as well. That's done then for this week as well. Whatever you're doing, thank you for your company. Let's play now music from the likes of Taylor Swift and Post Malone, Avril Lavigne as well, and start a lunchtime triple play with ABC.
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0: Avril Lavigne playing on Bucks Radio, Post Malone with Taylor Swift, and also ABC kicking off this hour musically. I've said before in the last couple of weeks, ABC played Chillfest a few years ago, and they were amazing. It's quite a wet day, but they turned up in very sparkly suits and shoes and looked great, sounded even better. Well, this year's Chillfest is back in early July as the official media partner. We've got half-price vouchers. You won't get this anywhere else, by the way, only on our website for the Saturday night or Friday's Totally Tribute, the 3rd and 4th of July. 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This is a fantastically luxurious afternoon, so maybe that's when you could think about celebrating with friends and family, or just going out for a little treat for yourselves. Or maybe you'd like a family day out at the Hogshaw Farm and Wildlife Park. Up to five people, two adults and three children, can enjoy this particular offer for just £25 for all of you. £25 access to Hogshaw Farm between now and mid-July. Again, all the details in our half-price voucher shop on the website or the app. And take that to play after Delamitri next.
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Bucks Radio playing Roxette and The Look. Might have heard today in our Bucks updates with Josh about this new Race Across Aylesbury challenge that's coming to raise money for Florence Nightingale Hospice Charity. Looks an amazing event, lots of fun. You'll find all the details on our website. Ahead of that, though, the next big Florence fundraiser is the Midnight Walk, and that returns, I think, just over a week's time now, next Saturday. And as always, we're going to be a big part of the night. Hopefully the Bucks Bear will be there to see you off on your way as you depart from Roman Park Hall in Aylesbury and then walk either 5 or 10 miles around Aylesbury. Even a chance to enjoy a pre-walk solstice unwind before setting off. There'll be light-up summer solstice headpieces available to purchase, face painting, glow sticks and fairy lights are all encouraged to help illuminate the Aylesbury sky in true solstice style. And at the end of the walk, a special Bucks Radio medal is waiting for you as well. You can sign up for this one ahead of the walk next Saturday on our website and app. And hopefully we'll see you there raising money for Florence Nightingale Hospice with the Midnight Walk. And right now, this for the Jonas Brothers.

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Roger Sanchez, another chance. This is Bucks Radio, local radio for Buckinghamshire, just after 20 to 1 now. And this, the current song for Stella Lefty. Really like this. It's called Boston on Bucks Radio. On a

0: Vintage Derek and the Dominoes and unmistakably Layla playing on Bucks Radio. Wes here this afternoon from three includes that Feel Good Friday. Big old anthem to set us up for a Buckinghamshire weekend. But on the way with me this lunch, I'm going to play a guy in just a second. I heard Wes saying earlier this week, should have done a World Cup song for England. You know, it was always the big thing to record songs for international tournaments in football. It's kind of dying away a bit now, but I can see what Wes means about this guy because he writes really catchy sort of pop songs that would really take off, I reckon. Well, it's brand new for Miles Smith. Hold Me in the Dark. Next.
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2: With your Bucks update, I'm Joshua Smith. A fresh planning proposal has been sent to Bucks Council applying to construct 93 homes in an Aylesbury Vale village. Kier Group is seeking to build dozens of homes in Aston Clinton and earmarked land north of Brandon Close. Last month, a new planning application to build homes was submitted to Bucks Council. It's since been validated. With the UK facing a growing climate and nature emergency, most people have never been fully briefed on what it means for our lives, economy and future. A new film from the National Emergency Briefing sets out the risks facing the nation. It'll be screened at Chesham Town Hall on the 23rd of June. Tickets are free but limited. And a beloved TV presenter made a special visit to a local wildlife charity. Johnny Ball paid his first ever visit to Tiggy Winkles after rescuing an injured bird at his home. He spoke very highly of the service.
3: We looked at the wing and it's very damaged and it's been strutting around with 3 or 4 days over the weekend, but at last we managed to come and bring it to Tiggy Winkles. We haven't been before. What a place. It's quite amazing. So extensive, so professional, wonderful. I think the crow is in for a happy time.
2: Your latest weather's on the way next after the national headlines.
4: David Hockney, one of the most celebrated and influential British artists of modern times, has died aged 88. Lisa Darvall looks back over his life and legacy.
5: From the blue swimming pools of California to the lush green landscapes of his native Yorkshire, David Hockney's art was filled with colour and light. Over the course of more than 7 decades, his joyful, optimistic vision made him one of the world's most popular artists, responsible for some of the most memorable images of the 20th and 21st centuries. Long seen as a national treasure, his image was almost as distinctive and familiar as his paintings.
4: Next, former Parachute Regiment officer Dan Jarvis has been appointed as the new Defence Secretary. The PM's cabinet has suffered yet another blow by the resignation of John Healey as Defence Secretary. And Olivia Rodrigo has explained that her third album is a time capsule of a relationship in all of its highs and lows. The American singer's album, You Seem Pretty Sad for a Girl So In Love, was released today. That's the latest from Radio News Hub. I'm Tanita Sims.
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2: Predominantly bright and sunny across Buckinghamshire with the odd bit of cloud and the odd scattered shower around as well. Temperatures are going to drop to 12 degrees overnight tomorrow, a sunny start to the day and staying largely dry.
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6: 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I'll tell you how you can be another Bucks Radio winner a bit later this hour, and it's the sort of show that your kids will absolutely love. But right now, it is a lunchtime triple play that starts in the 90s with Hanson.
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0: Huey Lewis and the news, Bucks Radio, local radio for Buckinghamshire. Today's your last chance to enter our latest show in the Spotlight giveaway with the Waterside Theatre, and this is a must for Bluey fans. 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

0: Tiffany playing on Bucks Radio, the station that loves Bucks. If you need reminding, more like that tonight from 7. 3 hours of nothing but 80s on Let's Go Retro, the 80s. Tomorrow night then, all about the 1990s. That was, of course, a decade of World Cup heartache, wasn't it, for England, with the World Cup underway now. That was the penalty shootout defeat to Germany, wasn't it? And we're going to play a song next from that decade that featured on Match of the Day's Goal of the Month for a long, long time. The Lightning Seeds next.
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connection with the stabbing in Aylesbury. That story we were telling you about yesterday. The incident happened on Wednesday night, didn't it? When a man now has been charged, and you can read more on that in the local news pages of Bucks.radio and via our app. And I've got the brand new heavies to come soon, and Somber too. But first, this for Lil Nas X. This is That's What I Want, playing on Bucks Radio.

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Somba's Home Wrecker, this is Bucks Radio. Our Bear Cubs this week have come from Marsh Gibbon School. Your final chance to hear from them. Tell us, what would happen if their teacher turned into a frog for the day? Well, I imagine they'd be hopping mad, but there we are. I hear what the kids say on Bear Cubs this afternoon with Wes on Drive Time. Stuff at 3:15. 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But no frogs doing the teaching. And your Bucks update for two follows Classic Rainbow.

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2: With your Bucks update, I'm Joshua Smith. The Environment Agency has raised no issues with plans to build dozens of homes in Aston Clinton. Kier Group's earmarked land north of Brandon Close. Developers are seeking to build homes on greenfield land, which sits close to the village border but remains a short walk from the shops and bus stops. With the UK facing a growing climate and nature emergency, most people have never been fully briefed on what it means for our lives, economy and future. A new film from the National Emergency Briefing sets out the risks facing the nation. It'll be screened at Chesham Town Hall on the 23rd of June. Tickets are free but limited. And a beloved TV presenter made a special visit to a local wildlife charity. Johnny Ball paid his first ever visit to Tiggy Winkles after rescuing an injured bird at his home. He spoke very highly of the service.
3: We looked at the wing and it's very damaged, and it's been strutting around for 3 or 4 days over the weekend, but at last we managed to come and bring it to Tiggy Winkles. We haven't been before. What a place. It's quite amazing. So extensive, so professional. Wonderful. I think the crow is in for a happy time.
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4: David Hockney, one of the most celebrated and influential British artists of modern times, has died. In a statement, his publicist said he died peacefully at home, 1 month short of his 89th birthday. Hockney's celebrated career spanned 7 decades. Continuing to work, he laughed off the idea of retirement at an exhibition in 2015.
5: No artists don't retire. I live in the studio, really. And that's all I want to do now. That's the only place I really want to be.
4: Next, a teenage girl has appeared in court accused of attempting to murder 2 students and a teacher following a knife attack at a school in Manchester. The alleged attack is being investigated by counter-terrorism police, but at this time has not been declared a terrorist incident. And a collection of World Cup memorabilia, including Pelé's 1958 winner's medal, is expected to fetch more than £2 million at auction. It will go under the hammer later this month. That's the latest from Radio News Hub. I'm Tanita Sims.
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2: Predominantly bright and sunny across Buckinghamshire, with the odd bit of cloud and the odd scattered shower around as well. Temperatures are going to drop to 12 degrees overnight tomorrow, a sunny start to the day, and staying largely dry.
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6: 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I was the best business burglar in Bucks 14 years running. So why am I here selling flowers? I'll tell you why. City Talk have ruined my career. Yes, City Talk Security. With their CCTV, alarms, access control, everyone around here seems to be using them. Offices, shops, warehouses, you name it, City Talk Security has them covered. So now I'm here, a trainee florist. It's criminal. Thanks a bunch, City Talk.
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3: With your Bucks update, I'm Joshua Smith. A fresh planning proposal has been sent to Bucks Council applying to construct 93 homes in an Aylesbury Vale village. Kier Group is seeking to build dozens of homes in Aston Clinton and earmarked land north of Brandon Close. Last month, a new planning application to build homes was submitted to Bucks Council. It's since been validated. With the UK facing a growing climate and nature emergency, most people have never been fully briefed on what it means for our lives, economy and future. A new film from the National Emergency Briefing sets out the risks facing the nation. It'll be screened at Chesham Town Hall on the 23rd of June. Tickets are free but limited. And a beloved TV presenter made a special visit to a local wildlife charity. Johnny Ball paid his first ever visit to Tiggy Winkles after rescuing an injured bird at his home. He spoke very highly of the service.
4: We looked at the wing and it's very damaged and it's been strutting around for 3 or 4 days over the weekend, but at last we managed to come and bring it to Tiggy Winkles. We haven't been before. What a place. It's quite amazing. So extensive, so professional, wonderful. I think the crow is in for a happy time.
3: Your latest weather's on the way next after the national headlines.
5: Sir Keir Starmer has admitted he's got to turn things around if he's going to remain as Prime Minister. His authority has suffered a further blow with the resignation of Defence Secretary John Healey over long-delayed defence investment plans. Next, David Hockney has died aged 88. His publicist says he died peacefully at his home yesterday. Lisa Darvall looks back over his life.
6: His image was almost as distinctive and familiar as his paintings. Over the course of more than 7 decades, his joyful, optimistic vision made him one of the world's most popular artists. In 2018, his painting Portrait of an Artist was sold at auction in New York for $90 million, smashing the then record for a work by a living artist.
5: And the World Cup is now well and truly underway. Mexico beat South Africa 2-0 and South Korea got off to a winning start as they came from behind to beat Czechia. Attention now turns to co-host Canada. That's the latest from Radio News Hub. I'm Tanita Sims.
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2: With Radley Aylesbury. Weather always looks better through a Radley window.
3: Predominantly bright and sunny across Buckinghamshire with the odd bit of cloud and the odd scattered shower around as well. Temperatures are going to drop to 12 degrees overnight tomorrow. A sunny start to the day and staying largely dry.
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7: Now, and a very good afternoon to you. It's the finest drive time show of the week because it's the last one. And then off to a weekend we go. We'll get you in the mood for that weekend with a Feel Good Friday. That'll be starting from 4 o'clock. And also coming up, why it's absolutely fine if you fancy wearing your pants outside your trousers today. More on that to come. Also, we've got Sienna Spyro, Material Lover, which I absolutely love, after we start with Oasis and Wonderwall.
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0: Phenomenal, you two. With or without you, what a tune for your Friday afternoon. Hello to you. I'm Wes. I'll be with you right the way through until 7 o'clock on this, the 12th of June, or Superman Day, as it is. So, a while ago, if you're feeling inclined to wear your pants outside your trousers, you go for it. I mean, you go for it. Or a cape, if you want to wear this. I've said this a few times, and I do feel like it's a little bit disappointing, but as adults, we're not allowed to just wear costumes whenever we fancy. Like kids. I've seen Spider-Man walking around Sainsbury's. You know, you see princesses walking around Sainsbury's. I saw Hulk once walking around Sainsbury's. You know, a bit, when I say walk around, with their mums. You know, they weren't let loose. But you don't see adults doing it in the same way. But why? I mean, what's the harm? If you want to go and do your big shop dressed as Superman, what's the harm today? Well, I mean, other than if you get your cloak stuck in the automatic door or something like that. I can't see any other harm, okay? So you do it. You know, you do it. I'll just watch if that's all right. Right, coming up, we've got some Bear Cubs on the way for you. Also, Natalie and Brulia Torn and Nickelback Rockstar to play.
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7: Very heavy in Aylesbury Town Centre this afternoon. There's a lane out by the theatre on Exchange Street, which means Lower High Street, Upper Hundreds, New Street. Three roundabouts, the Royal Bucks Hospital, all heaving. A little bit busy around that Hartwell Bend on the Oxford Road and Haydon Hill as you're coming in towards that Gatehouse roundabout. Weedon Road busy to the Horse and Jockey. Elmhurst Ring Road also heavy. Bitten, sluggish, and the roundabout stacking up down towards the Prison, Gyratory, Stoke Road, Mandeville Road, all very busy. And Little Kimball's got those roadworks on the 4010.
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0: I want to be a rock star. It's Nickelback on Bucks Radio, the station that loves Bucks. Right, talking to some little rock stars.
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0: Our Bear Cubs this week come from Marsh Gibbons School, and they are good because they're giggly. They're just, you can even just, we're having a great time. Answering questions like this one. If your teacher was to turn into a frog for a day, what would happen?
3: You won't have a teacher.
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2: 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What I love is one of the kids, it's quite lateral thinking whether they could teach us how to jump, because they're really, really good at that stuff. The kids from Marsh Gibbons School, you have been superstars on our Bear Cubs this week. Thank you so much. A new set of bears on Monday morning with Ben Mosby when he returns from six.
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2: 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This Lily Allen teaming up with Jane. It's called Beg For Me.
5: Hey, it's me. Just checking in. I know there's a lot going on right now. So, how you feeling?

0: 80s anthem for you, Bronski Beat. Hit that perfect beat on Bucks Radio. It's the station that loves Bucks. More like that from 7 o'clock this evening with Let's Go Retro 80s, and then off to watch the World Cup. Oh, so it begins. Began yesterday, and then more games tonight. However, the late nights, though. So tonight, we've got Canada. They're playing at 8 o'clock this evening. We just go, oh, that's all right. That's not too bad. Yeah, no, that one's all right. But then, if you want to stay up to watch the other games, you've got sort of two games in a day. USA versus Paraguay, you've got to stay up till 2 o'clock this morning. even though it sounds like a glamour tie, I'll probably have a little snooze and watch the highlights, I would imagine. Anyway, World Cup is underway. Or so I said to a mate, and she went, have England played? They went, no, not yet. Well, it's not started then. I was like, okay.
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5: Little Kimball's still got those roadworks on the 4010. There's a lane down with roadworks on Exchange Street by the theatre making Friaridge Road, the Hen and Chickens, Whitehill. Three roundabouts, the Royal Bucks Hospital and New Street, all very busy. Tring Road, heavy bit, and in and out of town. Elmhurst Ring Road, Whedon Road, onto that Horse and Jockey, and busy coming in on that Buckingham Road as well. Wadston clogged here. Berryfields, Hayden Hill and Stone, very heavy this afternoon, coming into Aylesbury on that 418.

Moth and the Muffins and Echo Beach on Bucks Radio. It's the station that loves Bucks and the station that's got tickets for you to go and watch Bluey. That's right. Say that in front of the kids. Like, yeah! Say that in front of the dads. They go, yeah, absolutely. Honestly, all of my mates tell me that Bluey is one of the finest of all the children's TV programmes. Some of the kids have even grown out of Bluey. They're still like, yes, now we're going to go and watch it. So the live version, though, because we got tickets to go to Aylesbury Waterside Theatre for Bluey's new show from the 16th through to the 19th of July, based on the Emmy award-winning TV series. It's called Bluey's Big Plan. It's packed with music, laughter, fun for the whole family. This is Bluey as you've never seen before, brought to you in real life. And we've got tickets to go to this show online at bucks.radio, but you've only got till the end of play today to register. So get yourself on it and you could be going to watch Bluey. Yeah, don't act like you're not excited, Dad. So right now, this is Zara Larsson, Ruin My Life.

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6: Electricity utility work causing a lane closure on Exchange Street by the theatre as a result. The surrounding area really busy. Lower High Street, Upper Hundreds New Street, three roundabouts, Royal Box Hospital, Friaridge Road and Whitehill. That square busier than usual. There's been a knock just off Berrifield's junction towards Haydon Hill on the Bistral Road. Oxford Road heavy coming into town from the Fowler Road junction. As is the Wendover Road from Bedgrove roundabout. Tring Road the same to the Adams Garage. Tesco roundabout heavy as well. As is the Burton roundabout, especially from Douglas Road and the Horse and Jockey. Very built up coming in on the 413 Buckingham Road. Whedon Road also heavy. Rocky Lane a little bit weighty onto the Wendover Bypass, and Little Kimble have got those roadworks on the 4010.

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2: With your Bucks update, I'm Joshua Smith. The Environment Agency has raised no issues with plans to build dozens of homes in Aston Clinton. Kier Group's earmarked land north of Brandon Close. Developers are seeking to build homes on greenfield land, which sits close to the village border but remains a short walk from the shops and bus stops. With the UK facing a growing climate and nature emergency, most people have never been fully briefed on what it means for our lives, economy and future. A new film from the National Emergency Briefing sets out the risks facing the nation. It'll be screened at Chesham Town Hall on the 23rd of June. Tickets are free but limited. And a beloved TV presenter made a special visit to a local wildlife charity. Johnny Ball paid his first ever visit to Tiggy Winkles after rescuing an injured bird at his home. He spoke very highly of the service.
3: We looked at the wing and it's very damaged and it's been strutting around for 3 or 4 days over the weekend, but at last we managed to come and bring it to Tiggy Winkles. And we haven't been before. What a place. It's quite amazing. So extensive. So professional. Wonderful. I think the crow is in for a happy time.
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4: David Hockney, one of the most celebrated and influential British artists of modern times, has died. He was 88. In a career spanning 7 decades, he was lauded for embracing digital art and the use of iPads as much as traditional painting. Even into his 80s, he laughed off suggestions of retirement.
5: Artists don't retire. I live in the studio, really. And that's all I want to do now. It's still the place I really want to be.
4: The Prime Minister's defended the tough decisions he's had to make over defence spending. Sir Keir Starmer's lost his defence secretary and armed forces minister within hours of each other after they disagreed with his plans. A mother who murdered her 7-week-old daughter in a fit of rage has been jailed for a minimum of 12 years. Sarah Ngaba from Telford visited a shop to buy a lottery ticket before seeking help for her daughter Eliza. And at least 60% of children in England should be walking or cycling to school within a decade. That's the latest from Radio News Hub. I'm David Hall.
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2: Predominantly bright and sunny across Buckinghamshire with the odd bit of cloud and the odd scattered shower around as well. Temperatures are going to drop to 12 degrees overnight tomorrow, a sunny start to the day and staying largely dry.
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7: Well, hello there, weekend. 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That's very nice. I mean, you've got pyjamas as well. Yeah, those games are a bit late, aren't they? On the way, we've got Outcast for you after we start with Dead or Alive. You spin me round.
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0: Outcast, hey ya, on Bucks Radio, the station that loves Bucks. All part of a feel-good Friday as we head towards the weekend. Only an hour left of work for a lot of people. Yeah, good. Get that finished. Have you done your 55 this week at any point? Yeah, well, research said that we swear 55 times a week at work. 55 times. There you go. Count them next week. See how you get on. See if we're... I think it depends on the workplace. I've worked at places that are lovely, where people do not swear. They're lovely and they're eloquent and they use lovely language and everything's lovely. I've also worked on building sites where I've worked with blokes that don't use joining words like and or if or to or any of those. They use swear words instead. In fact, they use it for names, they use it for food, they use... It's quite spectacular. It really is. Yeah, 50... In fact, it's quite a skill to be able to swear as much as some of them do. So 55, more like 155. Anyway, that working week will come to an end and I'm sure there'll be no swearing after that. Right, on the way, Lizzo for you. Destiny's Child and how £200 could be coming your way courtesy of a duck.
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8: There's been a crash between Berrifield Junction and as you're coming into Haydon Hill on that Aylesbury Road, Whedon Road, Horse and Jockey, Elmhurst Ring Road, very busy coming in on that 413 bit and still waiting. And Stocklake Junction, Adams Garage Junction and all the way to the Holiday Inn busy. Lower High Street, Exchange Street, very heavy. There's a lane closure with some electricity works going on. Gyratory busy, Fowler Road Junction into Aylesbury, up to that Hen and Chickens. Terrick Roundabout, Little Kimble have got roadworks on the 4010 and Wendover Dean Rocky Lane heavy onto that Wendover Bypass.

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1: 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I've said this before, you can't base it on, like, form or, you know, what the water's going to be like. Just base it on the name that you like. Will it be B2B Property Management's duck number 8, Right to Mallard? Will it be Wheelpower? Their duck number 16, Tour de Duck, Heart of Bucks, wonderful guys at a community foundation around Buckinghamshire. They've got their duck 22, Heart of Ducks. Clever, very clever. And Smashing Windows, number 34, they're yours to do windows. And they've got their duck, who's been around a few times, literally, around the course a few times, Smash a Duck. Any of those tickle your fancy? If so, back one of those ducks if that comes in first place. Then you go in the draw to win £200 cash. The details online at bucks.radio. Right now, this is Lizzo, To Be Loved.
3: Sheesh. Girl, I'm about to have a panic attack. I did

weekend on Bucks Radio. I bet you can't wait for the weekend to begin, particularly if you're doing your exams, because, oh, so many of the guys are done with their exams now. I just checked out. I think you got, is it science and then maths and then is that about Spanish paper or something? But then the week after, it looks like you're free. Yeah, for the longest summer of your lives. Oh, I'm genuinely not jealous of all the revision of the exams. I am jealous of that long summer, though. Ah, the memories. Bring it on, you deserve it. Right now, Status Quo rocking all over the world, and your Bucks update for 4:30 on the way.

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5: I'm Joshua Smith. A fresh planning proposal has been sent to Bucks Council applying to construct 93 homes in Aston Clinton. 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
7: I'm Joe Skelton. In the World Cup, Canada kick off their campaign against Bosnia-Herzegovina this evening, with both sides looking for their first win of the tournament. Elsewhere, Wolves have sacked manager Rob Edwards after 7 months in charge, with Gil Vicente manager Cesar Peixoto rumoured to take over. And Formula One returns to Barcelona this weekend, on the Circuit de Catalunya, with Mercedes' Kimi Antonelli looking to extend his championship lead over Ferrari's Lewis Hamilton.
0: Travel.
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8: Wendover Verdeen to Rocky Lane, a little bit weighty on that London road. The roadworks are Little Kimble, really stacking up to the Terrick roundabout. World's End to Marroway on the Wendover Road, building up as well, as is the Fallerow Junction on that Oxford Road to the Hen and Chickens. The crash earlier seems to have cleared at Berryfield Junction. Whedon Road and Elmhurst Ring Road, very busy onto the Horse and Jockey. And that bit and roundabout still sluggish heading down to the prison. Those roadworks and a lane closure on Exchange Street by the theatre, which means the lower High Street, upper Hundreds and New Street. Three roundabouts, the Royal Bucks Hospital, very busy, as is the gyratory and Tring Road at Adams Garage Junction.
0: Weather.
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5: Predominantly bright and sunny across Buckinghamshire, with the odd bit of cloud and the odd scattered shower around as well. Temperatures are going to drop to 12 degrees overnight tomorrow, a sunny start to the day, and staying largely dry.

Spice Girls, who do you think you are on Bucks Radio? It's the station that loves Bucks, all part of a feel-good Friday heading into the weekend. World Cup's now on. England don't play till Wednesday. I was looking at... Wow, right? You know, everybody's going, that's so expensive, this World Cup. This is proof of exactly how expensive it is. Apparently, the place that England are playing their first game next Wednesday, £12.62 a pint. £12 a pint? That's outrageous. Because we all know that that's how Brits tell the price of places. How expensive was it? Well, £12.62 a pint. Wow, we couldn't go there, honestly. But what gets me is, if we have a good run in the tournament, they're going to be out there spending that sort of money for about a month. You're like, wow, if we win it, they'll come back and go, yeah, we won the cup. Oh, that's brilliant news. Yeah, I mean, it is, but I had to sell the house. So let's just all enjoy this moment before we start putting stuff in boxes. Right now, this is Luther Vandross. Never too much. I disagree, Luther.

0: talk about.
1: It's Madonna, Sabrina Carpenter, Bring Your Love. They've got something I want to talk about on Bucks Radio. All part of a Feel Good Friday. You know, I mentioned that there was a trailer for a video, and I was like, that's ridiculous. Got a 30-second trailer for a 3-minute video. No, apparently it's a 10-minute video. It's like a mini film for confessions. 10 minutes of... I don't think it's all of them just dancing in the toilet. Anyway, she's Madonna. She can just do what she likes. How rich and powerful have you got to be and influential that you go, right, I'll dance in the toilet for 10 minutes and they can film it and people will watch that? No, they won't. I'm Madonna. Oh, yeah, no, they probably will, though. You'll probably charge a couple of £100 to watch it as well. Yeah, good idea. Right now, the Scissor Sisters. I don't feel like dancing on Bucks Radio.

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2: Mount Pleasant on the 421 in Buckingham. Very heavy, as is Little Kimble on the 4010. Princess Risborough also busy on that 4010. Aston Clinton bypass onto a heavy Tring Road all the way to Adams Garage Junction. There's roadworks, lane closure on Exchange Street by the theatre causing delays. Lower High Street, Upper Hundreds and New Street. And Friaridge Road heavy onto the Hen and Chickens at the top of Oxford Road, as is Buckingham Road for the Horse and Jockey. Busy from all angles this afternoon.
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Body Rockers, I Like the Way on Bucks Radio, the station that loves Bucks with a feel-good Friday. Right, on the way, if you're in a new relationship, I'm going to tell you what you need to do to make it official. 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
2: With your Bucks update, I'm Joshua Smith. A fresh planning proposal has been sent to Bucks Council applying to construct 93 homes in an Aylesbury Vale village. Kier Group is seeking to build dozens of homes in Aston Clinton and earmarked land north of Brandon Close. Last month, a new planning application to build homes was submitted to Bucks Council. It's since been validated. With the UK facing a growing climate and nature emergency, most people have never been fully briefed on what it means for our lives, economy and future. A new film from the National Emergency Briefing sets out the risks facing the nation. It'll be screened at Chesham Town Hall on the 23rd of June. Tickets are free but limited. And a beloved TV presenter made a special visit to a local wildlife charity. Johnny Ball paid his first ever visit to Tiggy Winkles after rescuing an injured bird at his home. He spoke very highly of the service.
3: We looked at the wing and it's very damaged and it's been strutting around for 3 or 4 days over the weekend, but at last we managed to come and bring it to Tiggy Winkles. We haven't been before. What a place. It's quite amazing. So extensive, so professional, wonderful. I think the crow is in for a happy time.
2: Your latest weather's on the way next after the national headlines.
4: David Hockney, one of the most celebrated artists of all time, has died at the age of 88. He passed away peacefully at home in London. Hockney was one of the most influential artists of the 20th and 21st centuries, who created works on an iPad as well as painting traditional landscapes. Sir Keir Starmer insists defence is the number one priority at every spending review. The PM's been forced to defend his position after his defence secretary and armed forces minister quit over his military spending plans. Elon Musk is set to become the world's first trillionaire as his SpaceX company is listed on the US stock exchange.
5: It is certainly hard to believe that a little company that started in a warehouse in El Segundo is going public with the largest IPO ever. If people had told me this was going to happen, I was like, man, you must be smoking some really good crack.
4: And former lioness Jill Scott is on the final stretch of her grueling cycle and running challenge. That's the latest from Radio News Hub. I'm David Hall.
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2: Predominantly bright and sunny across Buckinghamshire with the odd bit of cloud and the odd scattered shower around as well. Temperatures are going to drop to 12 degrees overnight tomorrow. A sunny start to the day and staying largely dry.
0: It's Friday. Friday! It's time to feel good. It's Feel Good Friday on Bucks Radio.
6: There, weekend. Look at you, and drier than the last couple of weeks. Well done on that. Right, coming up, Joanne and Noel Rogers to play for you after we start with Cher. Believe.
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0: And now Rogers on Bucks Radio with their latest one, Free to Love. For your Friday afternoon, or part of a feel-good Friday, heading into the weekend. Yay! Going out with the other half. Got a new other half, have you? Are you official? Are you red carpet official? That was what was said over the last week by Katy Perry, the lovely Katy Perry, now with Justin Trudeau, former Prime Minister of Canada. But yeah, they've been together a little while, and apparently she said he's the love of her life, which is lovely. But they were at a film premiere where they went, according to the newspapers, they went red carpet official, which is... So there you go. That's when you know they're serious. Red carpet official. How together are you? We're red carpet official. Oh, right. But I know some people use we're Insta official, which means, you know, social media, that you say, oh, we're Insta official, which is... They all sound a bit daft to me, if I'm completely honest with you. Not in the real world, because there are points in a relationship where you go, no, this is serious. This is, but it's nothing to do with Instagram or red carpets. It's, in my mind, it was past wind in front of each other official. You know, that's a proper... You know, that's a milestone, you know. No makeup official, snoring official, block toilet official, yeah? These are official things. Morning breath official, you know, where you'll snog each other even with morning breath. That's proper Insta official.
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10: The Hartwell Bend, where the HS2 traffic lights for vehicles seems to be active at the moment. The Tring Road, a little bit busy at Holiday Inn Junction Adams Garage. There's roadworks with a lane closure at Exchange Street at Waterside, there for a few days, causing delays in the town centre. New Street, three roundabouts to Royal Box Hospital and White Hill, all very busy as a result of that, onto the Hen and Chickens. And Berryfield's also a little bit weighty this evening. Little Kimball's still got those roadworks on the 4010.

0: in Acapulco on Bucks Radio. It's the station that loves Bucks. Very good afternoon to you. So as the weekend arrives, we're not necessarily going to be going loco in Acapulco. It's going to be slightly brighter and warmer, though, so, you know, we'll take that.
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2: 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Even better.
0: Indeed, we've got a bear, though, who's going to be going pretty loco, actually, just to get around all the events that the bear's going to be at on Saturday. Going to be at Aylesbury Grammar School, Summer Fete. That one happened at 11 o'clock through till 3 p.m. Bring all the family fun to that one. Then there's also the Summer Fair at Stoke Mandeville Combined School. That one is running from 12 o'clock through till about 3:30. You've got car show, games, craft stalls, all that sort of stuff. Then the Aston Clinton Family Festival. That one's going to be happening Saturday, as is the Aylesbury United Juniors Festival of Football. All of that happening, and all involving the Bucks Bear. So if you're heading to any of those, have yourself a fine time. If you fancy heading to any of those, the details online at bucks.radio. Click on the Bucks Bear Diary, and everything you need to know is there. Right, coming up, Quincy Jones after this. Average White Band. Let's go around again. 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

Quincy Jones, all part of a Feel Good Friday here on Bucks Radio on this, the 12th of June. Did you know it's Loving Day today? So there you go. Hopefully you're loving to someone in your life. If it's your other half, I just think when you say the word love, I think it depends on where in a relationship you are. Because at the beginning, as I mentioned earlier, Katy Perry, oh, they're so in love. That's a little bit sarcastic. Oh, so in love. But, you know, it's about, you know, the passion and the romance and stuff like that. And that's great. But, you know, as you go through relationships, you know, attractive things take different forms. You know, Laura says, nowadays, I'm like, yeah. She said, you know what I find really attractive? Like, yeah, go on, go on. You know what I mean? Go on then. She said, you know when you do the hoovering? Oof. I'm like, yeah, yeah. Oh, all right. And you know when you fill the dishwasher up? Oof, really sexy. I'm like, thanks ever so much. You know when you do the washing up? Yeah. Oh, you know when you paint the room that I've asked for? You know, she's, oh, yeah. Oh, I can't get enough of your core. Like I'm eating a hot chip. So I do all these things. What do you mean it's a lie? It couldn't be. No, I know. I look really sexy doing the hoovering. Oh, you should see me with a Dyson in my hand. Tell you, irresistible. This is Gala, freed from desire. What do you mean? Manipulation? No, couldn't be.

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7: I'm Joshua Smith. A fresh planning proposal has been sent to Bucks Council applying to construct 93 homes in Aston Clinton. 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More on those stories in half an hour. 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
10: I'm Joe Skelton, and the World Cup Canada kick off their campaign against Bosnia-Herzegovina this evening, with both sides looking for their first win of the tournament. Elsewhere, Wolves have sacked manager Rob Edwards after 7 months in charge, with Gil Vicente manager Cesar Peixoto rumoured to take over. And Formula One returns to Barcelona this weekend on the Circuit de Catalunya, with Mercedes Kimi Antonelli looking to extend his championship lead over Ferrari's Lewis Hamilton.
6: Travel.
9: With Mott's Crusader Holidays, luxury coach holidays with pickup points across Buckinghamshire.
11: Little Kimble on the 4010 round that bend, still busy, as is the Hartwell Bend on that Oxford Road. Berrifield's Hayden Hill, a little bit weighty. Whedon Road onto the Horse and Jockey, still very busy. Mike Griffin way end of Bitton, also heavy, as is Lower High Street and Exchange Street due to that lane closure for utility roadworks. Tring Road busy from the Holiday into the Adams Garage Junction.
6: Weather.
9: With Radley Aylesbury. Weather always looks better through a Radley window.
7: Predominantly bright and sunny across Buckinghamshire, with the odd bit of cloud and the odd scattered shower around as well. Temperatures are going to drop to 12 degrees overnight tomorrow, a sunny start to the day, and staying largely dry.

Glenn Fry, the heat is on. It was on yesterday. It was so cold yesterday. I actually pushed the heater on just for a little while. What? Only a little bit so I could warm my bum up. Anyway, a very good afternoon. The weekend looking a little bit warmer, and then as we get into next week, weather's not looking fabulous, but warmer. So there you go, something to look forward to. Here you go, here's your final fact of the day that you can turn your brain off. Did you know that humans today are about 4 inches taller than they were 100 years ago, but they're also 50% heavier? What happened in those 4 inches? Did we grow some lead or something? It's insane, isn't it? There you go. There's your fact. You can turn your brain off now. Right now, this is Paul Russell. Little Boo Thang. You're listening to Mark's.

Right, Kona Pop, and I love it on Bucks Radio, the station that loves Bucks, and I'm already loving the World Cup, so I'm in. Any sporting event over the summer, oof. Laura said to me, what do you want to do on Friday night? I went, oh, football's on. She went, oh, are England players? I was like, no, it's Canada versus Bosnia and Herzegovina. She went, and you're interested? I was like, oh, it's football, isn't it? I don't know. It drags me in. I don't know. No, I've always been a fan of Canadian football, and Bosnia and Herzegovina, they're... Yeah, great team. Always real affinity with those guys. Right, on the way, we'll have a look at those roads for you after Spin Doctor's Two Princes on Bucks Radio.

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7: Little Kimble on the 4010, still got roadworks, Friaridge Road and the Hen and Chickens at the top of Oxford Road. Busy as is Exchange Street due into a lane closure with roadworks. As a result, Lower High Street, Upper Hundreds, New Street and the three roundabouts, the Royal Bucks Hospital, busier than usual. Whedon Road onto the Horse and Jockey, quite heavy. And the usual hotspots on Tring Road as well.

to Unlimited, get ready for this on Bucks Radio. What a tune. The album was, oh, it was such a different variety of music throughout the album. All the songs sounded the same. They all sounded the same. If you had the album, you'll know exactly what I mean. Right, finish off a Feel Good Friday, then your Bucks update for six after this. Lulu and

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2: With your Bucks update, I'm Joshua Smith. The Environment Agency has raised no issues with plans to build dozens of homes in Aston Clinton. Kier Group's earmarked land north of Brandon Close. Developers are seeking to build homes on greenfield land, which sits close to the village border but remains a short walk from the shops and bus stops. With the UK facing a growing climate and nature emergency, most people have never been fully briefed on what it means for our lives, economy and future. A new film from the National Emergency Briefing sets out the risks facing the nation. It'll be screened at Chesham Town Hall on the 23rd. Of June. Tickets are free but limited. And a beloved TV presenter made a special visit to a local wildlife charity. Johnny Ball paid his first ever visit to Tiggy Winkles after rescuing an injured bird at his home. He spoke very highly of the service.
3: We looked at the wing and it's very damaged and it's been strutting around for 3 or 4 days over the weekend, but at last we managed to come and bring it to Tiggy Winkles. We haven't been before. What a place. It's quite amazing. So extensive. So professional. Wonderful. I think the crow is in for a happy time.
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4: The sound of a trillionaire. That's the opening bell on the US stock exchange as Elon Musk makes financial history. He's become the world's first trillionaire thanks to the flotation of his company SpaceX, and he's got big plans.
5: Anyone who wants to go to the moon, anyone who wants to go to Mars, or anywhere in the solar system, and maybe beyond the solar system at some point, we want to be able to take you there. Not just a few astronauts, I mean you. Literally you.
4: David Hockney, one of the most celebrated and influential British artists of modern times, has died. He was 88 in a career spanning 7 decades. He was lauded for embracing digital art and the use of iPads as much as traditional painting. The Prime Minister has defended the tough decisions he's had to make over defence spending. Sir Keir Starmer's lost his Defence Secretary and Armed Forces Minister after they disagreed with his spending plans. And Harry Styles begins his record-breaking run of 12 nights at Wembley Stadium. That's the latest from Radio News Hub. I'm David Hall.
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2: Predominantly bright and sunny across Buckinghamshire with the odd bit of cloud and the odd scattered shower around as well. Temperatures are going to drop to 12 degrees overnight tomorrow. A sunny start to the day and staying largely dry.
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7: A very good afternoon to you. One more hour left with me and then I'm going to set you free into the 80s. Let's go retro 80s from 7. Before any of that, though, a food you should be eating today and a food you should not be eating today. Both on the way. We've got Mr. Harry Styles in his turny, turny shorts. Dance no more after we start with Level 42. Lessons in Love.
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0: Top Loader and Dancing in the Moonlight on Bucks Radio. It's a station that loves Bucks. Before that, Harry Styles getting ready for his concerts. Oh, I know they're happening soon. Be ironing his shorts, getting yourself ready for that at Wembley. And before that, Level 42, Lessons in Love. They will be playing at Chillfest just under a month's time. You could be heading there with half price tickets if you want to get yourself those. 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I got all the tribute acts on Friday, which is always a brilliant night, and then Level 42 and the main acts will be along on Saturday night. All the details online. 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The food stalls are always good as well. Oh, I love it. 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Right, to come, music from Mock Turtles. 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
7: Roadworks through Little Kimble on the 4010 Exchange Street, and Aylesbury's got a lane closure with some utility works going on. As a result, very busy, as is Lower High Street, Upper Hundreds, New Street, and the three roundabouts, the Royal Box Hospital. The holiday injunction on the Tring Road, still quite sluggish through Burton in places, and the Horse and Jockey heavy coming into town from the Buckingham Road and from Elmhurst Ring Road.

Mr. Mister and Broken Wings. Oh, big old power ballad from the 80s here on Bucks Radio. More like that from 7 o'clock tonight. Right, on this, the 12th of June, what are you having for tea? Falafel. You should do, because it's National Falafel Day today. There you go. A friend of mine used to call it falafel. So I don't think it is. Can I have you some falafel? What, is it out of the Hoover? It's what it does. It sounds like something you get out of the Hoover. Falafel. Surely, is that right? Okay, anyway. That's what you should be eating. However, one thing you won't be eating is celery. Did you know that apparently celery has been named UK's most hated vegetable in a recent top 10? So there you go. One in four of us admitting that we detest the taste of celery. I don't think celery's that bad. Oh, mate, if you stick enough cheese and dip all over it, no, it's fine. So, you know, some foods, right, they taste fine as long as you can't taste them. That's where celery's at its best. I will

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9: Roads have relatively settled down for the weekend. Horse and Jockey in Aylesbury from Buckingham Road, Whedon Road and Elmhurst all a little bit busy still, as is that Burrowfield Junction and the gyratory from Walton Street. Exchange Street a little bit weighty as well. There's some roadworks there with a lane closure. They're going to cause problems in the morning with shopping traffic, and Little Kimble on the 4010 still have those roadworks.
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Dandy Warhols and Bohemian Like You on Bucks Radio. It's a station that loves Bucks as we head into the weekend. Yay! And the World Cup is here. Yay! I'm desperately trying to get myself in the mood for it. I've said I'm really struggling. Normally, when the Men's Football World Cup comes around, I'm like, yeah, come on, bring it on. Wall charts, I've got my New England shirt and I'm all ready to go. But I've really struggled to get into it. Do you know what I think it was? When they sort of announced it and they had the FIFA president and then President Trump, and they're on stage and President Trump was given a peace award. You just go, are you taking a mickey? So anyway, I think that was when I was slightly out. But also, it's tricky to watch because of the times. It's all very late. So like 8 o'clock tonight, you've got Canada on, which is great. You can watch that one. But then the next game's at like 2 o'clock in the morning. Oh, so a mate of mine, he said, I'm going to tape them. And I went, okay, that's cool, yeah. And his son went, what do you mean you tape them? I said, yeah, you tape them, then you can watch them. They said, what do you mean tape? Oh, you record them. So, yeah, us old people still use that. Oh, I'm going to tape them. Yeah, so something to look forward to. The World Cup is on. Yeah, Canada tonight. Whew. Bosnia-Herzegovina. Yeah, oh, big clash. You've been looking forward to that for ages. Right, on the way. We've got Fiction Factory for you. After this, a lady who's given us the song for something we have been looking forward to for ages, from the new Toy Story 5 film out in a week or so. This is Taylor Swift. I knew it. I knew you. New music for you here on Bucks.

0: Factory feels like heaven on Bucks Radio, an 80s classic. Consider that your last piece of stretching before we throw you into the 80s from 7 o'clock with Let's Go Retro 80s to get you in the mood for the weekend. Looks like it's going to be a slightly drier one. We're only talking about 26 degrees. Apparently somewhere about 20, 21 degrees. We'll take it. If it's going to be drier than it has been, we'll take it. Whatever you're up to, have yourself a fabulous, fabulous weekend. I'll be back on Monday from 3 o'clock. Still to come before we send you into the 80s. We've got tunes for the likes of Supergrass, Somba, and your Bucks update for 7, and then Simple Minds kicking off Let's Go Retro 80s from 7.
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2: Elon Musk has become the world's first trillionaire. Shares in his SpaceX company have soared as it debuted on the US stock exchange. The tech boss is clearly delighted.
3: It is certainly hard to believe that a little company that started in a warehouse in El Segundo is going public with the largest IPO ever. If people had told me this was going to happen, I was like, man, you must be smoking some really good crack.
2: The United States and Iran appear to be close to agreeing a deal on extending the ceasefire in the Middle East. The Prime Minister of Pakistan, who's been mediating negotiations, says the final text of a proposal has now been reached. Sir Keir Starmer insists defence is the number one priority at every spending review. The PM's been forced to defend his position after his defence secretary and armed forces minister quit over military spending plans. They claim proposals for defence investment is not enough. A mother who murdered her seven-week-old daughter in a fit of rage has been jailed. Sarah Ngaba has been sentenced to life imprisonment with a minimum term of 12 years for killing her daughter Eliza. A British man's been jailed for more than 6 years for encouraging a 21-year-old American to take his own life with a shotgun during a video call. Dylan Phelan has been sentenced at Leeds Crown Court following the suicide of Travis Dyer in Louisiana. Mr. Justice Cotter delivered sentencing remarks.
4: You and all others who use the internet to discuss suicide and self-harm should realise that what you do online is not beyond the reach of the law. Anyone who assists or encourages suicide should expect severe punishment.
2: And the King has paid tribute to David Hockney, who's died at the age of 88. He said the artist was a man of irrepressible charm, talent and constant innovation, who was one of life's true originals. That's the latest from Radio News Hub. I'm David Hall.
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3: Elon Musk is the world's first trillionaire. The founder of SpaceX has listed the company on the US stock exchange and shares are trading higher than expected at $150. Chief Operating Officer Gwynn Shotwell says it's an incredible day.
4: Today we make history again. Elon founded this company in 2002 to build rockets and spaceships that will take humans to Mars, the moon, and even beyond. Everyone said we could never get to orbit. 2 years later, we got a real rocket to orbit.
3: A mother who murdered her seven-week-old daughter is beginning a life sentence. Sarah Ngaba from Telford killed her daughter Eliza in a fit of rage. She'll serve at least 12 years. Four Palestine Action activists have been jailed for causing more than £1 million worth of damage to an Israeli defence firm's factory in the UK. The group used an old prison van to crash into the Elbit Systems site near Bristol in 2024. They've been sentenced to between 4 and 8 years. Mr. Justice Johnson says it was a brutal crime.
5: You knew you were not entitled to be there. You used extreme force and aggression to break in, deliberately using a large vehicle as an instrument of destruction, driving the van through two security fences and through the shutter of the loading bay.
3: Iran says a deal to end fighting with the US has never been closer. Pakistan's prime minister, who's brokered the agreement, says the two sides have agreed a text and they're now working on the next steps. Robbie Williams is to sponsor Port Vale's shirt for the next two seasons. The League Two club will feature an RW logo and the man himself is delighted.
6: Feels pretty incredible. Here I am, Robbie Williams, on the front of a Port Vale shirt, a match made in heaven.
3: And the King has led tributes to David Hockney, calling him one of life's true originals. That's the latest from Radio News Hub. I'm David Hall.
0: Let's go retro. The 80s. 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
3: Elon Musk has become the world's first trillionaire. Shares in his SpaceX company have soared as it debuted on the US stock exchange, and the tech boss is clearly delighted.
4: It is certainly hard to believe that a little company that started in a warehouse in El Segundo is going public with the largest IPO ever. If people had told me this was going to happen, I was like, man, you must be smoking some really good crack.
3: The United States and Iran appear to be close to agreeing a deal on extending the ceasefire in the Middle East. The Prime Minister of Pakistan, who's been mediating negotiations, says the final text of a proposal has now been reached. Sir Starmer insists defence is the number one priority at every spending review. The PM's been forced to defend his position after two ministers quit over military spending plans. A British man's been jailed for more than 6 years for encouraging a 21-year-old American to take his own life with a shotgun during a video call. Dylan Phelan has been sentenced at Leeds Crown Court following the suicide of Travis Dyer in Louisiana. Mr. Justice Cotter delivered sentencing remarks.
5: You and all others who use the internet to discuss suicide and self-harm should realise that what you do online is not beyond the reach of the law. Anyone who assists or encourages suicide should expect severe punishment.
3: Former Arsenal midfielder Thomas Partey has been denied entry to Canada ahead of Ghana's World Cup opener. He will miss his country's game after Canadian authorities refused his visa application. The 32-year-old is awaiting trial on seven charges of rape and one count of sexual assault. The King has paid tribute to David Hockney, who's died at the age of 88. He said the artist was one of life's true originals. And Jill Scott has completed her cycle and running challenge. Thousands gathered as she arrived at the Stadium of Light. That's the latest from Radio News Hub. I'm David Hall.
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2: Elon Musk is officially the world's first trillionaire. The founder of SpaceX has listed his company on the US stock exchange and shares have traded higher than expected. Chief Operating Officer Gwynn Shotwell says it's an incredible achievement.
3: Today we make history again. Elon founded this company in 2002 to build rockets and spaceships that will take humans to Mars, the moon, and even beyond. Everyone said we could never get to orbit.
2: Iran says a deal to end fighting with the US has never been closer. Pakistan's prime minister, who's brokered the agreement, says the two sides have agreed a text and they're working on the next steps. Four Palestinian action activists have been jailed for causing more than £1 million worth of damage to an Israeli defense firm's factory in the UK. The group used an old prison van to crash into the Elbit Systems site near Bristol in 2024. They've been sentenced to between 4 and 8 years. Mr. Justice Johnson says it was a brutal crime.
4: You knew you were not entitled to be there. You used extreme force and aggression to break in, deliberately using a large vehicle as an instrument of destruction, driving the van through two security fences and through the shutter of the loading bay.
2: A mother who murdered her 7-week-old daughter is beginning a life sentence. Sarah Ngaba from Telford killed her daughter Eliza in a fit of rage. She'll serve at least 12 years. Detective Chief Inspector Lee Holhouse is from West Mercia Police.
5: This is an utterly heartbreaking case in which a young child suffered unimaginable and life-altering injuries at the hands of the very person who should have been her greatest protector.
2: Keir Starmer says he has a duty to stay on as PM. He's been justifying his defence spending decisions after two of his ministers quit over the plans. And the King has led tributes to David Hockney. The artist has died at the age of 88 and King Charles has called him one of life's true originals. That's the latest from Radio News Hub. I'm David Hall.
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3: Elon Musk has become the world's first trillionaire. Shares in his SpaceX company have soared as it debuted on the US stock exchange, and the tech boss is clearly delighted.
4: It is certainly hard to believe a little company that started in a warehouse in El Segundo is going public with the largest IPO ever. If people had told me this was going to happen, I was like, man, you must be smoking some really good crack.
3: The United States and Iran appear to be close to agreeing a deal on extending the ceasefire in the Middle East. The Prime Minister of Pakistan, who's been mediating negotiations, says the final text of a proposal has now been reached. A British man's been jailed for encouraging a 21-year-old American to take his own life with a shotgun during a video call. Dylan Phelan's been sentenced to 6 years following the suicide of Travis Dyer in Louisiana. Mr. Justice Cotter issued this warning.
5: You and all others who use the internet to discuss suicide and self-harm should realise that what you do online is not beyond the reach of the law.
3: Former Arsenal midfielder Thomas Partey's been denied entry to Canada ahead of Ghana's World Cup opener. He will miss his country's game after Canadian authorities refused his visa application. The 32-year-old is awaiting trial on 7 charges of rape and 1 count of sexual assault. The King has paid tribute to David Hockney, who's died at the age of 88. He said the artist was one of life's true originals. And rugby league legend Kevin Sinfield, actress Dame Helen Mirren, and 6 of the Euro winning Lionesses all lead the King's birthday honours. Sinfield becomes Sir Kevin, having raised more than £10 million for those living with motor neurone disease in honour of his former Leeds Rhino teammate Rob Burrow. Actress Dame Helen Mirren has been made a Companion of Honour for services to drama. In football, Chloe Kelly, who scored the winning penalty in last summer's nail-biting Euros final, is one of the players to be made an MBE. That's the latest from Radio News Hub. I'm David Hall.
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3: Elon Musk is officially the world's first trillionaire. The founder of SpaceX has listed his company on the US stock exchange and shares have traded higher than expected. Chief Operating Officer Gwynne Shotwell says it's an incredible achievement.
4: Today we make history again. Elon founded this company in 2002 to build rockets and spaceships that will take humans to Mars, the moon, and even beyond. Everyone said we could never get to orbit.
3: Iran says a deal to end fighting with the US has never been closer. Pakistan's prime minister, who's brokered the agreement, says the two sides have agreed a text and they're working on the next steps. Four Palestinian action activists have been jailed for causing more than £1 million worth of damage to an Israeli defense firm's factory in the UK. The group used an old prison van to crash into the Elbit Systems site near Bristol in 2024. They've been sent to between 4 and 8 years. Mr. Justice Johnson says it was a brutal crime.
5: You knew you were not entitled to be there. You used extreme force and aggression to break in, deliberately using a large vehicle as an instrument of destruction, driving the van through two security fences and through the shutter of the loading bay.
3: A mother who murdered her 7-week-old daughter is beginning a life sentence. Sarah Ngaba from Telford killed her daughter Eliza in a fit of rage. She'll serve at least 12 years. Detective Chief Inspector Lee Holhouse is from West Mercia Police.
6: This is an utterly heartbreaking case in which a young child suffered unimaginable and life-altering injuries at the hands of the very person who should have been her greatest protector.
3: Keir Starmer says he has a duty to stay on as PM. He's been justifying his defence spending decisions after two of his ministers quit over the plans. And the King has led tributes to David Hockney. The artist has died at the age of 88 and King Charles has called him one of life's true originals. That's the latest from Radio News Hub. I'm David Hall.
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2: Elon Musk has become the world's first trillionaire. Shares in his SpaceX company have soared as it debuted on the US stock exchange, and the tech boss is clearly delighted.
3: It is certainly hard to believe a little company that started in a warehouse in El Segundo is going public with the largest IPO ever. If people had told me this was going to happen, I was like, man, you must be smoking some really good crack.
2: The United States and Iran.